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Chad Tyson, Temple the Dog, getting us back into things tonight here on the air and everywhere on iHeartRadio. Thanks for hanging out. Let's keep the shut up, Rock. Shut up, Rock.

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100.3 WHEB, The Rock Station. Jed Tyson, Sammy Hagar is a complete idiot. That is a recent quote from Alex Van Halen. We'll talk more about that coming up next tonight here on the show. Jump for VH right now. Rocking things here to Tuesday night.

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I've got a

0: rock station, 100.3 WHEB. Chad Tyson, AC/DC rocking things tonight. So CDs making a bit of a comeback right now. So a story about that over the holiday weekend. U.S. CD revenue jumped 58% first half of this year to $171 million. And I've been seeing headlines like, vinyl, pump the brakes on that comeback. CDs coming in. Vinyl still brings in way more than CDs do, man. Like, CDs, like I said, $171 million first half of this year. Vinyl, $554 million. Vinyl is still where it's at. That's what I'm rocking. I do have the CD collection, which I might dive back into a little bit later this week for the Lost Rock Tunes, the 90s and early 2Ks feature I'm doing over on TikTok and Instagram. But yeah, physical media. People still buying it, including me.
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0: 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Chad Tyson, that is pretty much going to wrap things up for the show tonight. Thanks for hanging out. I'll talk to you guys back here tomorrow night for a Wednesday edition of the program as we're already pretty much halfway through the work week. I love these 4-day weeks. I'll leave you guys with Creed tonight. Here's Tyre. Stacy's up next.

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1: Hi, Stacy, with you on this iHeartRadio station. And as per protocol, when I show up, I turn the lava lamp on and welcome you all. Let's hang out. It's the overnights. So thanks for hanging out with us. Got a lot of rock to get to. Keep it here.

The Rock Station, 100.3 WHEB. So Billy Idol should be dead. That flick was in theaters, but you can watch it on Hulu now. Documentary all about

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And the band will include seven of the most popular songs that

0: It's the Rock Station, 100.3 WHEB. Thanks for hanging out. It's Stacy with you. Now, in theaters, if you want to go catch a flick, that movie about the early days of Anthony Bourdain called Tony, still doing all right in theaters. The Dog Stars, it's that Ridley Scott movie, post-apocalyptic movie. There's a bunch of scary stuff, of course, and we're going to be opening up the cesspool that is scary stuff as we inch towards October. But Onslaught, that's a new A24 movie with genetically engineered soldiers. Scary enough.
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1: It's Stacy and 1998's smash hit, Everlast. What It's Like. Wonder how Mary's doing. 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Think they ever run into each other?

I'm

100.3 WHEB, the rock station. It's Stacey and Bon Jovi, a biopic in the works. It's going to be coming to the big screen. Universal won a bidding war to back the feature film all about Bon Jovi. So who's going to be cast? I don't know, but they

0: 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Yes, it's in the name. Sin City's Vegas, number one, according to a recent study done by a personal finance company. Way to waste your time. Actually, Vegas, though, followed by Houston, Los Angeles, Philadelphia, and then Atlanta. Based on seven sinful behaviors like anger, hatred, jealousy, vices, vanity, and laziness. How they conducted this study, I don't know. Nobody tells the truth if they're a real sinner.
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Thanks for hanging out. Nimrod's The Soundtrack is out now to match with the movie, which you can see in theaters. Nimrod's, a Green Day comedy. You may catch the trailer if you want to see about catching the flick, but the soundtrack, pretty cool, with Green Day's new song, I'm Never Gonna R.I.P.

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1: It's Stacy and common passwords. Well, a lot of the passwords that are on this list, I have like from 1 to 25. They take about 1 second for a hacker to crack. So number one on the list, 123456, right? QWERTY123 is on this list. Password, a bunch of variations of the numbers, all consecutive, right? 1 through 9, 1111111. But on this list, dragon and monkey. Those are in the top 25. Wow.
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1: Thanks for hanging out on your Wednesday, unless you're hanging on to Tuesday. It's the overnights, nobody knows. Bye, Melon.

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0: 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Stacey with you. Thanks for hanging out on Instagram at Stacey on the Radio. Go right into the Beastie Boys.
1: Yeah!

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Thanks for hanging out. Flea from the Red Hot Chili Peppers, he relisted his Malibu home for like just shy of $8 million. 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

0: tell me is it pumping to number two? Yeah, that's why it doesn't come up on 3011. So after that, yelling and screaming and telling him why.
1: 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It's Stacey, and we're just a trail.

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It's Stacey with you on your Wednesday, and what I've got, some Sublime. Early.

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0: sunrise happening out there along the coast. Morning, everybody.
1: Good morning.
0: I see that Kayla and I, the only ones wearing our red, white, and blue.
2: I need to go.
0: Yeah.
3: Yeah, for now.
0: Game time. What time? 8:20 something?
3: Yeah. 8:20.
0: Yeah. I
3: know.
0: I am excited, though. I mean, I just...
3: I know, but it's like my goal is make it to halftime and watch the second half at the gym tomorrow morning before I come in.
0: Mm-hmm.
2: Good goal.
3: That's my goal.
0: Yep. I'm going to do my best. It depends on the game. Kelly, as we talked about it yesterday, yeah. Kelly was saying it does depend on how the
2: He's
0: game.
2: He's right.
4: Fair weather. If we're getting our butts kicked or it's not looking good, I'm going to bed in the third quarter.
2: See, but I'll also say if they're up big and for some reason they're going to lose, I don't want to stay up to watch it.
0: Yeah, that would hurt.
2: So big either direction, I'm going to bed.
0: It's very difficult to go to bed after losing a game in a crushing way.
2: Yeah.
0: Like just a soul crushing way.
2: And then I'm just mad that I stayed up late.
0: Yeah. Sometimes I feel the same when I watch the news before I go to bed. It just crushes my soul. You know what I mean? But it is what it is. You know, but welcome. Hi, it's Wednesday. We're already at midweek. We're already there. Okay? Feel good about that.
4: Feel very good about that.
0: All right, so Beer Fest coming up on Saturday. We got more tickets we're going to give away. Come and join us. Bring some friends. Go to morningbuzz.com. Get your tickets. Our Buzz Autumn Buzz tour. Is it today?
5: It is
0: tonight.
5: Scott,
0: are you going to be out?
6: 5:30 to 6:30. Granite Steak and Grill right there in Rochester.
2: Oh, so good.
0: Yeah, that's a lot of people come out for that, which is great.
6: Yes.
0: So go down and see Scotty. And if you get a beer... you'll be helping out Linda Helping Canada get an Autumn Buzz Copper Ale with our friends at Northwoods Brewing Company. And thank you very much to Heritage Corner Marketplace and Heritage Hardware as well. So, Kelly, I like that. Orange shirt. Buzz is a voice patch.
4: Voice patch.
0: I like that.
4: Bam.
0: Nice color.
3: Nice color.
4: Pumpkin gave it to me. You donated some money. To the foundation, but I had to get I had to wash it because to get the herb smell out, the herbs and spices.
2: That sounds right.
4: Yeah.
0: Herbs stay with you.
2: Yeah, they
0: stay with you.
2: Pumpkin's got a special brand.
0: Yeah.
2: Herbs too.
0: Sure he does.
6: Really good.
0: That's why his pumpkins grow so ripe.
2: Exactly.
0: And rich. Yeah, exactly. Scott McMullen.
6: Good morning.
0: What's going on?
6: And nothing much. Got to walk in yesterday. Some band practice. Here we are. The phone was ringing off the hook last night as the girls were, what time should I be there? Do you think we'll grab something to eat after? Guys, just get there, hang out. We're not leaving at 6:30. We're going to have dinner, we'll relax, we'll drink, we'll have fun, we'll be merry.
0: I walked in the house, yes, we'll be merry. I walked in the house yesterday and sat down. Valerie was in the living room. I sat down on the couch, you know, and I had my I was resting my chin on my, what do you call it? My arm, my hand, whatever. You know,
2: your
0: my
2: fist?
0: No, my elbow was up on the side of this, so I was like leaning on it, you know, like that. And I woke up like an hour later, like in the same position, hadn't even moved, you know. And Valerie's looking at me, just shaking her head. I'm like, yeah. Well, I guess I need a little bit of a nap there. Had a nice dinner out though with some friends, which was nice. And here we are. Kay, how was the day?
2: Day was good. It was a busy one. I was here kind of late, and then I had therapy, and I just did a bunch of stuff around the house. Had another thing last night, and tried to go to bed kind of early because tonight's going to be a late one.
0: Yeah, I tried that too. We'll see how it goes. Yeah. We'll see. LJB, you?
3: An extra long weekend yesterday. Dylan had off, so we had a nice mom and Dylan day, and. Mm-hmm. Went to the mall. That's fun. $170 on cologne he spent. I don't know why cologne costs so much money, but that's what he's been saving.
4: I got some leftover from college.
6: That is fantastic.
2: I don't know. It's so old, it's come back around.
4: It's fermented.
3: Yeah. That one shocked me. And then doing some stuff around the house. And then last night I went out to dinner with a friend and the last fantasy football draft was last night at 8.
0: So they can't, it has to be, right?
3: It has to be by midnight last night. Yeah.
0: All right. And what are you rocking on the cologne? What are you doing? Polo? That was big in the 80s.
4: Obsession for men.
2: Sounds right.
0: Of course you do. Yeah.
6: Of course you have it.
3: The one he bought is called
4: I have an obsession for men.
3: Yves Saint Laurent.
2: Yeah.
0: Yves Saint Laurent.
3: Saint Laurent. That's what he bought. Yeah. $170.
0: And Kelly,
6: is this a new thing? When I say that, is like, do all the kids.
2: Instead of Hawaiian shirts, now.
3: Oh, no. Okay. Sometimes when I have to pick up four boys on the way to somewhere, each of them gets in with their own smell. And by the time I drop them off, I just have to roll down all my windows
0: because they all
3: smell like something different.
0: And Kelly, let me just say that if you did have an obsession for men, it doesn't matter.
6: I don't care. It's fine.
0: Okay. Well, I appreciate it.
6: As long as my buddy is happy, I'm happy.
0: The cologne I use is Avon, and it came in a football player decanter. You probably didn't. You're all too young to remember that.
4: I do.
0: The bottom half was this little glass bottle, and the top half was the quarterback getting ready to throw the ball.
2: Instant athlete.
6: We had cars that you could. We had that too.
0: Oh yeah, good. All right. Well, anyway. Welcome to Wednesday. It's Douchebag Day. We got that going for you. Also, we got tickets for you to join us for Saturday's Drinking Beers on a Boat.
1: We're drinking beers on a boat.
0: And you know what?
1: We're drinking beers on
0: what the hell? Right now, email Laura. Laura@morningbuzz.com. And you can join us Saturday.
1: We're drinking beers on a boat.
0: It's 2 to 5 on the Mount Washington. We're going to leave from the dock at Weir's Beach. If you want to come down and join us, there's going to be a bunch of different local breweries on there, around 40 different beers you're going to be able to sample. And it's just a chill cruise. Bring some friends. If you're winning tickets, get some tickets for your friends. Go to morningbuzz.com and bring some friends down. Let's have some fun. It's a very chill cruise, you know. Not going to be too crowded. It's going to have plenty of room to move. It's going to be nice and chill. So come on down and join us. Go to morningbuzz.com for details. Thank you very much to Mitchell's Fresh Salsa. So we got that going for us. We got 5 things you need to know. What else is there going on today? Hold on a second. Oh, we might do a round of How's Yours? Because we have tickets to see Iron Maiden tonight at the TD Garden. And we got What's the Buzz Final Vinyl. I think it will be Laura's turn. I think Eric is going to be in as well. We'll do some OK Boomer. Yeah, so that's what we got. We're all loaded up. News-wise, primaries are over. The races are done.
6: Go pick up your signs.
0: What up?
2: I was thinking about that this morning. I was like, when are these going to go?
6: Yeah, they can go now.
4: Some of the signs will stay right through November.
3: Oh, yeah, they will.
0: Yeah. What else we got? South Park is in the news today. What else? Well, there's a bunch of stuff. Major League and umpires, problems, Sir Tom Jones. There's a lot of stuff to cover, people. So I'm ready if you are.
6: I'm ready.
0: 82945 if you want to hear something. You can text 82945 and we just might play it for you. Forecast looks kind of like yesterday.
3: Nice.
0: Right?
3: It's so really been nice.
0: 70s. It's right in the zone. You can wear like a long sleeve shirt and you're not getting hot. It's just perfect.
6: Yeah.
0: You know? My kind of year. All right. Let's go, shall we? Text away. We play it. You say it.
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4: 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I may be in heaven.
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7: Good morning. It's 6:02. Cloudy skies today, high of 71. The votes have been counted after another primary election day in America, this time in New Hampshire, where John Sununu won the Republican Senate primary. He defeated former Massachusetts Senator Scott Brown. Congressman Chris Pappas is the winner on the Democratic side after beating progressive Karishma Manzoor. He will face Sununu in the midterms. Meanwhile, incumbent Kelly Ayotte picked up the win in the Republican primary for New Hampshire governor. She is seeking a second two-year term. Stephanie Shaheen won the first district congressional race on the Democratic side. Anthony DiLorenzo, the Republican nomination. A two-day Republican rally featuring President Trump is leading to security barricades and street closures around Dallas's American Airlines Center. Republicans are rallying around proposed tax cuts ahead of the midterms, while Democrats plan to conduct local counter-programming. A man who threatened a public official in Vermont will spend years behind bars. Todd Hoyt sentenced yesterday to 3 years for making threatening phone calls to Grand Isle State Attorney Doug DiSabito. Hoyt pled guilty. He was apparently upset that DiSabito prosecuted him for a domestic assault charge 4 years ago. Three Lindsey Clancy jurors say a lone holdout refused to acquit her despite admitting he had reasonable doubt. Jury foreperson Roni Carlson told NBC 10 in Boston the lone juror would not vote not guilty by reason of insanity. The jury was split 11-1 after more than 38 hours of deliberations before a mistrial was declared on Friday. Morning Buzz Sports. Sox lose to the Angels last night 6-1. Reed Detmer shutting down Red Sox bats. Patriots open up the regular season tonight in Seattle. 8:20 kickoff against the Seahawks. Lots of action at the U.S. Open yesterday, highlighted by a 3:30 finish this morning as Ben Shelton outlasted second seed Carlos Alcaraz in 5 sets. I'm Kelly Brown, Morning Buzz News.
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10: Traffic.
9: 93 southbound, you're slow at River Road, exit 42, and on the brakes down to Route 125. Watch for a crash in the breakdown lane at Dascombe Road. This is at exit 38. 93 southbound, also slow from Medford Square down to the Zakum Bridge. Route 3, traffic starts at 495, slow down to Route 129. No problems on Route 1. Everything's looking good on 95 and on 128. Through Manchester, you're moving fine. And Spalding Turnpike, no problems to report there. 101 is also free and clear. Call 866-999-7200 if you spot a problem. That's the latest from the Morning Buzz Traffic Desk.
7: Overcast skies, high of 71. Showers around tonight. Lows will be in the mid-60s and warmer Thursday with a morning shower. High of 86. 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
10: Thank you, Kelly.
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7: Yep.
11: 1, 2, 3, oh!
7: See, I should be in a band. I should be counting that stuff down.
9: Yeah, you're just the counter.
7: You know, hit, click, click, click, click, hit the drumsticks
9: I'm in
7: together.
9: Band. I count.
7: Well,
9: guys, I can count.
7: A drummer,
9: yeah,
7: counts.
9: Yes, well, you didn't say you were going to also drum. You just said you're going to count.
15: You just said I was going to count.
7: Count
15: so
7: down.
15: You could be the counter.
7: Yeah, I'm going to count down. You know, so
15: I
7: anyway.
15: Think with your timing and his character that he does one.
7: Yeah,
15: see, the count. I think the two of you would be fantastic.
7: What's that character's name? The count.
16: The guy that counts.
7: What's
16: his name?
7: What's his name? The count. Okay, so.
17: Whoa.
7: Yeah. Yep, it's my favorite right there. It's an unbelievable. Nobody does.
17: I think that's all I got. Yeah.
7: That's really good, Kelly.
17: Thank you.
7: Really good. Glad you appreciate it. A little mix there in the early buzzes there. A little Say It Isn't So by The Outfield. Haven't heard that one in a long time. Kind of a throwback Wednesday. Because you know what? I'm not encumbered by a day schedule. I'm not bound to a day schedule. I throw it back whenever the hell I want to throw it back.
16: That's right.
7: Okay? That person's been requesting that like every day for like a month.
16: There you go.
7: I had to go out and get it for you. I did that because I care. Okay. But anyway, welcome to Wednesday. Already at halfway point of the week, which is the benefit of that long Monday. You know, that sort of long weekend, you know? You'll be all right, babe?
16: Yeah, I'm here.
7: A little yawning.
16: I'm waking up.
7: That's okay.
16: I'm still waking up.
7: That's all right.
9: I'm going to thank Kayla this morning for taking care of me. I've had some issues. If anybody remembers last week,
7: this is the continuing adventure that is Laura J. Bush.
16: And I just want to thank Laura for the show I got this morning. Because
7: I got it.
16: No, you didn't.
7: I didn't get that show.
9: No. I don't care. Like, Kayla just helped
16: me. We were on wound duty.
7: The phrase that we heard this morning that just stopped everybody from working. Like, Kayla was across all, so she didn't hear it. Roadkill was here. I don't know if Kelly was here. She said, I'm going to take my boob out. And we were like, what?
16: Say what?
7: Yeah, and then we were like, awesome. I mean, what can we do to help? Is there something that we could do to be helped? Is there a problem? You know?
16: Yeah, how can we assist you?
9: Well, and Kayla did, so thank you. So last week, if people recall, like Thursday came in here, I was in a lot of pain. Wednesday went to the driving range, and I don't know if I pulled something. I thought I pulled my lat.
7: Clearly, you pulled something.
9: Because I couldn't even take a deep breath. It hurt so bad. So that was Thursday.
7: However... people have cracked ribs doing
16: I was going to say, I wonder if you popped
7: things.
16: A rib.
9: So, man, but I kept telling myself, even if I go get an x-ray and they say, oh, yeah, you busted a rib.
7: Nothing
9: like,
7: you can do.
9: You can't do anything about it. So, Thursday came and went. Friday, I kept a tea time so I didn't lose my money. Well, that might have been the biggest mistake
7: ever.
9: That's
7: the dumbest
9: ever.
7: Thing I've ever heard in my life.
9: I will say.
7: She doesn't listen.
9: I played some damn good golf on Friday for me.
7: Listening's not her strong suit.
9: By the end of it, I was like, wow, I'm going to be okay. Well, 2 hours later, the spasm started. And I was way worse than I ever could imagine. Like, it couldn't, like, take a deep breath. It couldn't turn, bend over, do anything. I was in a lot of pain.
7: Well, you didn't waste the money, though. That's the important thing.
9: Right. And I had a good round. So I was icing and then heat. And I'm trying to read everything online of what to do. I'm popping Advil like crazy, taking a leave for swelling.
7: Scotty, she's a... Advil popping food.
9: I was. So I just couldn't get rid of the spasms. So I after the ice, I put heat. Well.
7: Oh, man.
9: The heat.
16: For too long.
9: I put heating, like a gel pad, like a, I don't know, you put it in boiling water and take it out. And you
10: did you have something in between your skin and that?
9: No, because I wanted to use my hands. I stuck it in my bra.
18: And why would you do that?
9: Well, that turned out to be a mistake because I maybe gave myself like third degree burn on my right side boob. Okay, so that took away some of the rib pain because now I'm burned. And throughout the weekend, I've been putting ointment on it and kind of just whatever. Today, I decided to go back to the gym for the first time. Well, it must have been the bouncing on the treadmill because I took off my sports bra and it had popped. My whole burn had popped. So that's where I'm at. And Kayla, I just stripped down and told she put burn ointment all over me, bandaged me up, and that's where I'm at.
10: I see dumb people.
9: Like, what are the chances?
10: That is, well, I mean, I didn't even think to ask before. The direct skin contact with the thing that you took out of a boiling pot of water.
9: I stuck it in my bra so I had my hands free.
10: You still could have put, like, a face cloth in between them.
18: I'm thinking.
9: Yeah, I didn't.
18: Scotty, honey, I'm trying to think of what would be a good theme song.
10: I see dumb people. It's... It's a good wound.
19: It's a wound. What are you doing? At what point, I gotta say it, because everybody listening is thinking it, was the thing too friggin' hot and you didn't take it off?
9: No, I didn't think it felt hot because I was in so much pain from my ribs hurting that I was ignoring that pain. I was thinking...
10: The pain is worth it.
9: Yeah, the pain is worth it. It's going to make me better. And yeah, I messed up big time.
18: She showed us. And I had to throw my hands up in front of my face and turn away. Now, wait a minute. Half of a beautiful breast is exposed. I still turned away. I was like,
9: oh, it's not beautiful
18: didn't
9: right now.
18: Didn't want to see it.
9: It's very Scotty, scorched.
18: Did you see it?
15: I did. I saw it.
18: Yeah.
9: He wasn't impressed.
18: No.
10: Yeah, you.
18: No, it's not. Well, it is impressive in the level of knocking on wood, meaning your head, that you didn't, that you did that. That's.
9: Yep.
18: Crazy.
10: And I just don't be disparaging. Your breasts were lovely. You just have a little wound on one side.
18: I'm not.
10: No, she said they're not.
18: Okay, I said.
9: Well, I don't think it looks beautiful right now. It looks like somebody took a cheese grater
18: to
9: it.
18: It's like a very, very bruised cantaloupe.
15: Did you make soup with it? Did you stir the soup?
18: All right. Well, anyway.
10: We're going to need to reapply in a couple hours.
9: And that, whatever she put on me, burns.
18: You're going to have to go to the doctor. You're going to have to go to the doctor.
9: For which part of it? Because I'm trying to really get better.
18: It could have been a rib thing. And if so, at least you know what you're dealing with. And you don't want to make it worse. And they'll tell you what not to do to make it worse.
10: Just playing golf. And then you have to listen to what they tell you not to
18: do. Yeah. That's the hard part.
20: I'm still going to tea time.
9: I've not played golf since Friday.
15: Are you okay? Are you shaking?
9: And I don't have another time until this Friday.
18: All right. Well, there you go. Well, hurt side boobs and all, ladies and gentlemen. We still have to do five things you need to know.
21: 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Countdown sequence. 1. 5 things you need to know.
18: 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So, all we're going to do is just bring something to the table. Set it right down in front of you. Little piece of info. Intel, if you will. And you can take it. You can use it. You can run with it. Maybe it'll save you money or time or... save you aggravation. The older I get, the higher that particular thing gets high on my list. Is that going to save me aggravation? Yeah, I'll take it.
10: Yeah.
18: But yeah, I'm going to give it to you. If you don't like it, just send it on back. Right? Scott McMullen has the first of five.
15: What is the biggest lie television ever told?
18: Cigarettes were good for you.
15: Okay. Laura?
9: I don't know.
18: Moon landing.
15: No, go more. You know, like sitcoms. Your 30-minute sitcoms. What? Do some people go? What, people don't really do that?
9: Oh, that eat breakfast every morning at the kitchen table. That's a lie. There's no way.
18: It used to be. Well, I not in my lifetime.
9: What year?
18: Not in my lifetime.
9: Because, yeah, I don't see anybody having time to.
15: Kelly, do you have a guess?
0: No.
18: Separate beds?
15: Oh, and another good one.
0: Oh, that's a, yeah, that's a good one.
18: They used to have separate beds for married.
10: Well, my first answer was going to be only you can prevent forest fires, but I don't think that's from a sitcom.
18: Yeah. It's a good one, though.
10: I don't know that your grass is a green carpet.
18: What about always going to the grocery store and coming back with celery sticking out or a breadstick sticking out of the top of the bag? Yeah.
15: Actually, Burn Boob over here was the closest with people actually think that they have time to get together in the morning and have breakfast at the table as adults. When most people work 9-to-5 jobs, in reality, morning commutes, tight sleep schedules, and simple exhaustion make pre-work apartment hangouts a false lie.
10: Let me tell you something. You're talking like friends?
15: When
10: they'd hang out before?
15: Yeah.
18: If I came down the stairs and Valerie made pancakes and I just went to the toaster and grabbed a piece of toast and threw my jacket over my shoulder and walked out the door, she'd follow me out and beat me with a frying pan.
15: I made
18: you pancakes.
15: I made you breakfast this morning. No, I don't have time. No, I have time now.
18: Yeah. Right,
15: absolutely.
18: Right. Yeah. I've never in my life have I ever had a breakfast experience growing up or since like that, unless it was a Sunday, where you sat down and you had, hey, let's have a breakfast or a Saturday. Not on the weekday, ever. It was always grab a bowl of cereal as a kid or toast or whatever and out the door. So, yeah, biggest lie.
0: My dad would cook me breakfast. Sometimes it was cereal, but sometimes he had some eggs and bacon ready to roll.
18: Oh, that's great.
15: How did he cook the cereal?
18: It's great.
0: we bought it pre-cooked.
18: Every morning, my grandmother made my grandfather, Pa, Nana and Pa. Nana made Pa 2 sunny side up eggs and bacon and toast with a half a grapefruit. Every single morning, that's what the man ate.
15: He's no longer
18: with us. Surprise.
15: My dad has half a grapefruit. I don't know if he still does, but growing up, every morning he had half
9: a grapefruit. Pepe would fix a half a grapefruit.
18: He lived into his 80s, though. He's a great man. But anyway, yeah, that's crazy to think of that. Kayla, what do you got? 5 things.
10: Well, if you're out in the dating world, there's a new service. It's called Stud or Dud. It's an AI. It uses AI to help daters dig up dirt on their potential dates. Mm. It uses data from peoplefinders.com, so you can find public records. Records, marriages, family, criminal records, bankruptcy, tax liens, all of that stuff. All you need is the person's name or phone number. It's basically Googling this person.
18: Yeah.
10: But they say it's better because they'll also highlight like red or green flags. What they see is that. But the CEO really is talking about the safety aspect. It's to keep you safer. And it's to pay. Different ranges of pricing. It can be $5 to $20 a month. Yeah, it's not really any different than Googling. It's just that's what it's.
18: But it's doing some the work of us were very, for you. It's doing the work for you.
10: And if they have like a very common name, like a John Smith or something, it's more effective than you doing it on your own.
15: Some of us were very fortunate. We had a Laura J. Boyce.
10: Right. Not all of us have a Laura J. Boyce.
15: Not everybody. No.
18: Well, sometimes you go to these things and try to look up information like phone numbers. Well, you have to pay extra. So if you're paying $5 a month and you're getting that intel, I don't think that's a bad
9: sometimes
18: thing.
9: Sometimes that $1.99 you pay for the 30-day free trial, it's worth it.
18: Yeah.
9: You can flush out a lot of.
18: But if that thing does it, you know, all the time for $5, that's also worth it. I mean, if you're dating a lot, you know what I mean? If you're trying to
15: not as much.
18: Find the right person.
15: Okay.
18: I've slowed down in the last 36 years. I've toned it down.
10: Dialed back the dating.
18: Yeah, absolutely. Kelly Brown, what do you got?
0: I have a couple of health studies here that have some vital information. However, I'm going with the Girl Scouts. They got 2 new cookies that are out for the 2027 season, including one for dogs. The dog treat is called Patch Pals and was developed with the dog subscription box company Bark. It's described as a soft-baked blueberry muffin-flavored treat. For humans, there will be a new allergy-friendly cookie called Sparkables. Created with allergy-friendly brand Partake, it's an oatmeal cookie with chocolate chips that avoids...
9: Sparkables.
0: Yes, Sparkables.
18: It sounds like something else. is that the name they're going to go with, Sparkables? Mm. Come on.
0: Allergy-friendly brand. It's an oatmeal cookie with chocolate chips that avoids the major food allergens like peanuts, eggs, and milk. Of course, they'll have the regular other cookies out there as well. Both treats will be available online only.
20: You have any Sparkables?
18: I was wondering, you got any sparkles? Yeah.
0: So keep in mind, this is for next year. Both treats online in January. Well, you can get them.
18: I, for one, cannot wait.
0: But you can put it in your calendar now.
15: Anytime anybody says cookies, I think of Jimmy Dunn. Cookies.
18: Laura, what do you got?
9: Okay, well, nutritionists will explain the 80-20 rule if you're trying to lose weight. They say during the summer, people take a little relaxed approach to their diet. Well, if you're looking to structure a new diet for this fall, then definitely use the 80-20. Don't make drastic changes because you're not going to likely lose and keep off that weight. Losing weight relies on consistent calorie deficit, but you can obviously eat a little bit more. Sometimes if you want dessert, you don't have to cut it out completely. But obviously stay consistent. Don't say, oh, I'm going to lose, go on an aggressive diet because it's not going to end up working. I think they tell us this every 6 months, like, okay, eat everything in moderation and you're going to be fine. Mm-hmm. Yeah. Mm-hmm. It's all about calories, people. Mm-hmm. Yes.
18: Well, mine's different. Mine deals with the nighttime. It's the right time.
15: Stretchy's
9: sexy time?
18: No. How many times do you get up during a normal night to go? Anybody?
1: Once or twice.
15: You're not.
1: I don't usually get up.
15: Mm-hmm. Once that machine is on,
18: yeah,
1: he's locked in.
15: I'm locked in.
18: I don't have a machine. And once these things go down, these eyeballs, boom, you know what I mean? I'm out.
9: Once I'm sleeping.
18: See you in the morning. Oh. I'm not getting up, period. I mean, every once in a while, great while.
1: Sure.
18: But here's the lowdown from doctors. Official. It's official. This just in. Hot off the wire. Doctors say waking up once a night to pee is normal.
9: Okay.
18: Waking up twice is not. There you go. There's that. I'm not even going to back it up with facts. I'm just going to tell you what it is.
1: Yeah.
18: All right. I will tell you what the story says. I will. Doctors, actually, urologists broadly agree that waking up once nightly to urinate is common and unremarkable. Nothing to worry about, you know. But two or more trips crosses into what they call nocturia territory.
15: Yes, I'm familiar with that.
18: Dr. Ali Dabaja of the Henry Ford Health Center defines nocturia as waking up at least twice during an 8-hour sleep. First and foremost, I'm not getting 8 hours sleep.
15: Right.
18: I'm well below that. I'm about six, maybe five and a half, six.
0: You need more than that.
18: I've been doing it forever. Like, even before this job. That's me. Okay? So, back off.
15: I think he's telling you to suck it.
18: Okay. More than 50% of adults over 60 have been diagnosed with the condition, with a prevalence rising sharply in age. Adults 65 and older, roughly 24%, wake up more than two times nightly. The risks extend beyond fatigue. Over 25% of falls among older adults happen then too. So obviously you got to be careful, but they recommend limiting fluids, caffeine, alcohol before bed, and elevating the legs during the day. I don't know about that.
9: Who's going to be able to
18: elevate the legs during the day to reduce nighttime fluid buildup? You know what I mean?
15: Sometimes I'll notice Kelly. I look over and his legs are up.
18: He's doing it right now. He's got him up on the table right now.
20: Ain't so bad.
18: Yeah, I know, Kelly. You go ahead and you do it. Those are some big feet, dude.
1: He's got some big feet.
18: Yeah, you got.
1: We were in the meeting last week. All of a sudden, his giant man toe came out from underneath the table and touched me.
15: And the thing about it is, he doesn't really need to move his foot. That thing is huge.
18: His big toe is about the size of one of the Muppets. The entire Muppet. Puppet, okay? He's got a big toe that's, like, could fit in the palm of my hand. It's a monster toe.
15: I bet
18: toe.
15: It can.
18: Yeah, it is.
20: Orange still from when Chloe painted it. Goes with my toe paint shirt.
18: You still got your foot paint on. Very nice, Kelly. All right.
9: You need to update it, honey.
18: So there you go. Once a night, normal. Twice, you might want to pay attention to that, okay? So there you go.
1: Thanks, Greg.
18: Yeah. It's the wee hours of the morning.
1: Oh, it is.
18: That's a Sinatra song.
1: Right.
15: Well, that's something we don't know.
18: Wee hours of the morning, ladies and gentlemen. All right, Kelly.
1: Wee.
20: It hurt my foot.
18: Yeah, okay. You can take him down. You don't have to. You can. It's all right. One day, long time ago, this kid came in, an intern, and he threw his feet up on the desk where Scotty was supposed to sit.
1: Oh.
18: And what did he say? Do you remember that, Scotty?
19: You remember that moment?
15: I asked him, could you move those? And he had some comment about not moving them.
19: Oh, man.
10: What?
19: That's when I took over. I leaned in on him. I'm like, put your foot down. And I was like, "Who, dude, you don't do that in a workplace. You know what I mean?
10: Yeah.
15: I think he was this same guy that may have gotten pulled over and dropped your brother's name.
10: Oh, the ball.
15: Yep.
19: There was a couple of balls there. A couple of big balls there.
10: Whoa.
19: Yeah.
10: I can't even.
15: He didn't stay long.
19: Oh, he stayed with my brother for a while. All right, we'll be right back.
2: This. We'll be right back unless we get lost. It's happened.
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26: Here's what's up with Kelly.
0: Good morning. It's 6:33, primary day in New Hampshire. John Sununu has won the Republican Senate primary. He defeated former Massachusetts Senator Scott Brown Tuesday. Congressman Chris Pappas, winner of the Democratic Senate primary after beating progressive Karishma Manzoor. And he will face Sununu in the midterms. Meanwhile, incumbent Kelly Ayotte picks up the win in the Republican primary for New Hampshire governor. No big surprise there. She's seeking a second two-year term and will face former state executive council member Cindy Warmington, who ran unopposed. Stephanie Shaheen won the first district congressional race on the Democratic side. Anthony DiLorenzo, the Republican nomination. Israeli Prime Minister Benjamin Netanyahu is denying a report that he was warned ahead of time about the deadly October 7th, 2023 Hamas attack on Israel. The report was published in the newspaper Haaretz and said Netanyahu was told Hamas was planning a major operation by the president of the United Arab Emirates. I have some bad news for women, and I have some bad news for men. I hate to do this.
1: Well, at least you're spreading it around.
0: Okay.
1: You know what I mean?
0: Start with the women. There appears to be a shortage of estrogen patches used to treat symptoms of menopause.
2: It seems
0: to be a national emergency. The Food and Drug Administration says it's aware of reports of patients having difficulty accessing the patches and is working with manufacturers to increase supply. Now, the bad news for men. Some men have an added risk of hair loss if they use weight loss medication. That's according to a study from NYU Langone Health. Found that men who are already genetically at risk for the most common form of hair loss have a 7% added risk of hair loss if they use drugs such as Ozempic, Wegovy, and Zepbound for type 2 diabetes and obesity. Overcast skies today, high of 71, showers around tonight. Red Sox fall, and a great night at the U.S. Open. 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
3: Hey!
0: Sox lose to the Angels 6-1. Reed Detmers shutting down Red Sox bats, striking out 9 over 6 scoreless innings. Red Sox only had 4 hits last night, 2 of them from Nick Sogard. Sox had won 5 straight. They'll try to turn it around with Jake Bennett on the mound tonight against the Halos. Patriots open up the regular season tonight in Seattle, 8:20 kickoff. Seattle favored by 3 as they raise their championship banner. Seahawks have ruled out safety Ty Okada. Patriots running back Travion Henderson has also been ruled out with an ankle injury. Bruins lock up forward Fraser Minton to a 7-year, $50 million contract. Buccaneers signed Baker Mayfield, 3-year deal worth $165 million. U.S. Open stretched well into the night as 8th-seed American Ben Shelton outlasted 2nd-seed Carlos Alcaraz in a 5-set victory that didn't wrap until 3:30 this morning.
9: What a battle for 3. 1-6, 7-6.
10: 4 hours and 28 minutes. The biggest moment of Ben Shelton's career.
0: He advances to the semis. American Francis Tiafoe trailed fellow American Alex Mickelson earlier in the day. 2 sets to love, won the last 3 sets. 7-6 in the 5th to advance to the semis. 2 more men's quarters in action today at Flushing Meadow. On the women's side, Aryna Sabalenka won in 3 sets, and American Jessica Pegula beat fellow American Emma Navarro in 3 sets to advance to the semis. Coco Gauff in quarterfinal action at Flushing Meadows today.
1: Crowd was going crazy. They got to go home. 5 hours, man.
0: Well,
1: wow.
0: It's late night is the thing at the U.S. Open. Mm-hmm. I don't know about that late. That was really late. Mm. For Morning Buzz Sports, I'm Kelly Brown.
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18: Traffic. 93 southbound down in Mass. Heavy traffic from River Road to 495. The earlier crash at Daskam Road has been cleared. Still finding delays, though, in that spot. Further down, you're slow as you approach the Zakin Bridge. You're on the brakes at Roosevelt Circle, Fellsway. Let's see here. Route 1's moving fine. No issues on 495. 95 southbound, you're on the brakes from Route 1 down to 93. And let's see, Route 3, heavy traffic from 495 to Treble Cove Road. No problems on the Spalding Turnpike. Everything looks good on 101 and through Manchester. That's the latest from the Morning Buzz Traffic Desk.
0: Cloudy skies, highs around 70 today.
1: Thank you, Kelly. Looking good for Saturday.
18: Beautiful.
1: 2 to 5 p.m. We're going to be on the Mount Washington. And we'd love for you to join us. Tickets are still available, by the way. 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Megan Mitchell's Fresh Salsa. Going to have around 40 beers you can sample.
18: Yes.
1: You just go from place to place. Hit it, hit it, hit it, hit it. Hit it again, Chief. Hit it again, Chief. Fill it up.
0: Fill it up.
1: And it's a really chill, kind of beautiful day to cruise Lake Winnipesaukee on the legendary, iconic Mount Washington. So that's going to be a really fun day. We really enjoy it. So get your tickets 2 to 5, and then you get the rest of the night to do what you want. Okay?
0: Do a little dance.
1: We'll give away some tickets a little bit later. We already gave away some this morning, and we'll do it again. But hopefully you come out and join us and bring some friends. It's a lot of fun with groups, you know? And Kelly's into the group thing.
2: Yeah,
1: so
2: he is.
1: One of the things
2: he always told me that.
1: Group stuff. Loved it. Group action.
2: Lights off.
1: It. Yep, lights off.
0: It was off air only.
1: That's okay. Okay, sorry about that. Made a mistake. We're coming right back.
3: We'll be right back before your abandonment issues kick in.
19: Where are you going?
3: No, we promise.
19: No.
3: Be right back.
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0: And now, it's back to the buzz.
1: Just want to remind everybody tonight, Granite Steak and Grill, right in Rochester from 5:30 to 6:30. Well, probably much longer. I'm going to be hanging out, and we're going to be drinking some Autumn Buzz Ale. If you've never had it before, try a sample. If you've had it before, we'll have a lot of it.
2: I had a buddy of mine over last night, and he likes beer. So I gave him one. I said, what do you think? Be honest. He goes, it's really good. And I'm like, awesome. I want you to be honest, obviously, you know. And it's always nice when somebody who knows a lot about beer says it's a good beer, yep. You know. So I've been hearing that a lot. Thank you very much. Glad you like it. Thank you to Northwoods Brewing Company. Heritage Corner Marketplace and Heritage Hardware. Yes, Kay?
3: I was going to say, I'm fine. You can lie to me.
2: Yeah.
3: Tell me it's good.
2: Yeah.
3: Regardless.
2: No. I mean, my point is that people who... And the response has been great.
3: Oh yeah,
2: you know it's been great. So I gave him a couple to take home. I just posted a new video on our Instagram page and our Morning Buzz Facebook page. We had some fun at Heritage Hardware down on Route 4.
1: Yes, we did
2: in Northwood. Right, they're the sponsor of the beer.
4: Yes,
2: and we had a good time. I don't think they knew what to do with us.
1: No, I don't think they
3: knew what to do with us.
1: Yeah.
2: You looking for rubbers? Yeah, that was at the marketplace. Scotty came up with another one at the hardware store. You can see it. Go watch it on the Morning Buzz page. Kelly?
5: C.
2: Okay. We heard from a friend of yours today.
5: A real
2: who,
5: friend?
2: A real friend of yours.
1: We would not be talking to fake friends of yours.
2: No.
1: Chuck
2: Dan. Somebody was very concerned with something they heard on the air and wanted to check in on the TalkBack app, which is brought to you by our friends at Newburyport Bank. 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
6: Good morning, Buzz. This is Don Corleone. I'm just hearing of Laura's terrible predicament injuring her beautiful womanhood. In response to this, I just wanted to say, if I were to look upon them, I would say, my God, look how they massacred my boobs. Have a great day, Morning Buzz.
2: The guy strikes the right notes, man. He strikes the right notes. I like it.
1: Anything, Laura?
3: No, they're still beautiful.
4: Yeah,
3: look the burn in the eye and everything else is perfect.
2: Some people really love bruised fruit.
4: No, I mean, but this isn't just bruised. I mean,
2: like really soft and squishy bruised fruit.
1: And you got to remember, most strip clubs, there's dim lighting.
2: Yeah. My first record player looked like that.
7: Did you see The Godfather?
4: Yeah.
7: Don Corleone was coming to see Sonny after the machine gun to
2: my boy. Look what they've done to my boy.
7: Yeah, right.
2: And he was crying. That was a great. That was a great rendition there. So, Laura burned herself because of a muscle pull, and she was trying to put a heating pad on her breast. And
4: I wanted to be hands free, so I stuffed the heating pad in my bra.
2: Yeah.
4: Which turned into
2: you had to be hands.
3: Put a face cloth.
2: You had to be hands free because you had to do what while you were doing it.
4: Well, it was girls' night. It was making mudslides.
2: Ah, of course.
1: I didn't know if you had like an extension cord plugged in and like a 20-foot cord. You were going around on a house with it.
4: No.
3: You can't lock her down to only 20 feet. No.
2: Just put a space heater in her bra.
1: I'm guessing you did not like wrap the...
4: No, I didn't wrap it. That was my fault.
3: Okay. Yeah, that was a
4: and Frank Gloria, who was sitting next to me, said, maybe you should put something around that. Is it really hot?
3: Yeah, because it came out of a pot of boiling water. Yeah.
4: And I said, it's warm. It'll be okay. And she's like, I don't know. I don't know if you should put that right on your skin. And I'm like, I'll be fine. It's actually going to help my ribs.
3: Does this make you feel like maybe you should listen to some people's advice?
4: Yeah, I should. Yeah, I should have.
2: But you won't.
4: Gloria was really smart.
2: You won't.
4: I was not.
2: Well, at least you admit it. It's nice, but it's frustrating.
4: It is frustrating. It's frustrating now
2: for me,
4: because...
2: For me. Yeah, it's very frustrating.
1: We're not talking about you.
2: Yeah.
4: It's frustrating for me, too. And it was the burn was actually feeling a little better. But then this morning, it backfired. Did not.
1: My buddy played in a band, and he wrote a song called Do You Feel the Burn?
2: Yeah.
1: Yeah.
2: So let me ask you something. Because it looks like a wound.
4: It's an open wound now.
2: So basically, it blistered and broke.
4: Yep.
2: That's gross.
4: Yeah.
2: And it's gross than any... that is a gross thing to happen.
4: It was looking and feeling okay. And this morning, because I've taken so many days off of, like, going to the gym, playing golf, everything. I haven't done anything since Friday. It was like, I got to get back there today. So I went, and I think it was the friction of, because I ran, the sports bra.
3: Sports bra would have been right
1: there. That makes sense.
2: Mm-hmm. So let me ask this. It's on the side.
4: Yeah, a horrible side boob angle. Yeah. And that's, you know, men are really into side boob, and now I got a defective one.
3: There's a good chance that's going to scar.
2: I don't know what you're talking about. I don't know what you're talking about.
4: Yeah, this one
2: might
4: scar.
2: I don't know why men would like side boob. No.
1: Now, there's no worry about your implant falling out.
4: Don't have implants.
2: No, but here's my question. So does it? Do you keep your arm down? So or do you lift it? Right, it's a right angle. I didn't see that. I wasn't looking. She has her arm at a right angle, like it's a leaning post.
3: Yeah.
2: But her fist is pointing down. Her elbow is at a complete. That looks unnatural. What you're doing right there. Hold on.
1: Well, she's trying to show you her muscle at the same time.
4: I can't flex it.
2: No, hold on. That looks like you broke your arm.
4: I don't. I'm double jointed, so I have a weird.
1: Like, you're not going to flex. I'm going to get hit with breast milk, right?
2: Can you see that arm? Tell me that doesn't look like it's broken.
4: I'm double jointed.
2: That is so weird.
4: Anyways, the ointment that Kayla put on me, even though it's four burns, holy moly, did it add to that burn? Like it. Burns the burn.
3: Because you got an open wound.
1: Yeah. Feel the burn.
2: Feel the burn.
5: I feel better about my poison ivy now.
2: Yeah.
4: Mm. Yeah, I am like amazed at how dumb
2: right.
4: I was.
2: I have to say this, and thank you for leading me into it. I love you, but you're so dumb sometimes.
4: Oh, I feel
2: you're very
4: wicked,
2: smart, but sometimes you are
4: dumb.
2: Just dumb.
4: Because, I'm just a...
3: Stubborn.
4: I don't like, I just wanted...
5: There was no talking you out of golf.
2: So you are like stubborn like mule.
4: Okay.
2: You're stubborn like mule.
4: Yes, I will say playing golf Thursday and Friday might have been a mistake after hurting myself Wednesday.
3: I think we can lose the might.
4: I think we
3: can just go with it was a mistake.
5: We had kind of tried. We all just kind of gave up and said there's no stopping.
4: Yeah.
2: At this point.
4: And I played well Friday because once I started moving, I was like, oh, this isn't that bad.
1: What about the pillow fight Friday night?
4: No, I couldn't even do a pillow. I couldn't do anything.
2: You cannot.
1: Defend yourself?
2: Here's the frustrating thing. And you all know this because we've all done it. We all have friends. You've probably done what Laura did yourself. We all have. We've just been stubborn, right? It's so frustrating when you cannot get someone to see the stupidity of what they're about to do or currently doing, right? Like goofy things like this. Like you don't put a heating pad and leave it on. You don't go play golf when you think you might have popped a rib.
1: Yeah.
2: Don't go play golf. Like, but no amount of talking to her was going to change
3: it. No.
2: And we've all been there. We've all made that mistake.
1: I knew she was going to be the wounded elk when it came to the sleepover.
2: Oh, yeah.
3: Yeah, you did call that.
1: Yeah.
2: What kind of noise does a wounded elk make?
1: Oh, stop.
2: No, that doesn't sound like
3: that's what an elk calls.
4: I was making, I was in so much pain.
1: Stop.
4: I was
1: no, not, more, no more grapes.
4: It was not.
2: Wow. I was thinking.
1: Stop it.
2: I was thinking
1: 10 minutes.
4: No, I couldn't.
2: He went to the porno. Stop.
4: I couldn't turn. I couldn't take a deep breath. I couldn't bend over. It was more like, it hurts so bad.
2: I feel bad for you, but I don't.
4: I don't. Whatever. I have to suck it up.
3: Yeah. Well, you need to take care of it appropriately so it heals.
2: Burned.
4: Side.
2: Yes. Side. Not as attractive with the burn on. All right. Well, anyway.
1: Some
3: I still wouldn't turn him down.
2: Yeah. Have fun.
4: I catered to the left one, okay, because the right
2: I would just throw a towel over that side.
3: Just don't look it in the eyes and it's fine.
4: It would stick to the towel, so. Yeah.
2: Hard turn.
1: Wear a half shirt.
2: Didn't like that. You ruined that. Thank you. All right, we'll be right back.
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1: Good morning. It's 7 o'clock. Cloudy today, high of 71. John Sununu won the Republican Senate primary in New Hampshire yesterday. Speaking to reporters last night, Sununu called for real reform in Washington.
2: To everyone who voted for a different candidate in the primary, those that didn't come out to vote, I'm asking you, join us. Reject the chaos in Washington. Give the Granite State a senator who'll put the people of New Hampshire first every single day.
1: Chris Pappas won the Democratic nomination. Pappas last night said he's running to represent New Hampshire residents regardless of who they voted for.
3: While Donald Trump and the D.C. special interests have handpicked John Sununu to be their candidate in this race, we know that Granite Staters deserve someone who works for New Hampshire.
1: Meanwhile, incumbent Kelly Ayotte picked up the win in the Republican primary for New Hampshire governor. No big surprise. She's seeking a second two-year term and will face former state executive council member Cindy Warmington. Stephanie Shaheen won the first district congressional race on the Democratic side. Anthony DiLorenzo won the Republican nomination. York police say a man is dead following a motorcycle crash at the intersection of Route 1 and Mountain Road. Emergency crews responded to the crash just after 3:30 in the afternoon Monday after receiving reports of a collision involving a motorcycle and a passenger vehicle. The motorcycle operator, a 27-year-old York resident, was taken to Portsmouth Regional Hospital with injuries, while the driver of the passenger car was not hurt. Police said the motorcyclist died from his injuries Tuesday morning while hospitalized. A man is accused of attacking a Vermont State trooper in Franklin County. St. Albans' John Montgomery was arrested yesterday in Swanton. Vermont State Police say he got physical with a trooper on First Street near Exit 21. No injuries reported. Montgomery's charged with assault on a law enforcement officer. Apple planning to roll out new devices today. The event called Surprise and Shine is expected to feature the long-awaited debut of a foldable iPhone. It'll also be a big moment for Apple's brand new CEO, John Ternus, with this being his first launch event after taking over for Tim Cook. Morning Buzz Sports. Sox lose to the Angels 6-1. Patriots start the season tonight in Seattle against the Seahawks 8:20 kickoff. I'm Kelly Brown, Morning Buzz News.
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6: Traffic. 495 southbound, we have a crash reported in Haverhill at Route 125, exit 109. After that, you'll find some traffic all the way down to the Ward Hill connector at exit 106. 93 southbound, you're on the brakes starting at Pelham Street, slow down to Route 110. Then you have pockets of traffic pretty much all the way down into Boston. Route 1 now on the brakes from 95 to the Linfield Tunnel and between Linfells Parkway and Route 99. Route 3 stop and go traffic from 495 to Treble Cove Road. Through Manchester, you're looking good. No major problems to report anywhere else. That's the latest from the Morning Buzz Traffic Desk.
1: Yes, guys. High of 71.
7: Thank you, K-Dog.
8: Yeah, just threw a new video up on the Facebook page, the Morning Buzz Facebook page, and our Instagram account on the Reels. Had some fun down at Heritage Hardware, our sponsor for the beer. Scotty's going to be out and about tonight. Where are you going
9: to
8: be at?
9: Granite Steak and Grill right in Rochester from 5:30 to 6:30. We'll be, of course, if you've never had the Autumn Buzz Ale, perfect time to try it. And if you've had it, come drink more.
8: Do it. Come drink more. You be responsible. Won't. Come drink more. You won't. So go on down and say hi to Scotty. And remember, he loves to have his hair touched. Oh, my gosh. Loves it. Just ask, can I touch it? Just go up to him and say, can I touch it? And if he says no, you got to respect that.
9: Yeah. Because I'm going to say no.
8: But secretly, he wants to say yes.
9: No.
8: I'm just telling you. It is the silkiest hair I have ever felt.
7: Smells great. Always smells great.
8: Yep. Hard to believe. I don't want to compliment him like that, but I have to. Can't lie. Okay? And then on Saturday, we're up on the boat on the Mount Washington, and we'd love to have you come and join us there. Okay? Cruise Lake Winnipesaukee, 2 to 5 p.m., perfect middle of the day thing. 40 different beers you're going to get to sample from some of the best brewers in New England. And we're going to be hanging out, just chatting, and yeah. Drink beers on a boat. So come on out. Thanks.
1: Weather's going to be terrible. Sunny, mid-70s.
8: Yeah, perfect. Awesome. Pre-fall day. You kidding me? You're going to get to see some early foliage up there on the lake? Come on.
9: Come on.
8: Yeah, tickets are on sale at morningbuzz.com. Okay. What else we have? So I'm excited. Obviously, Patriots are on tonight. And tomorrow, Christian Fourier returns for Fourier on Football. I was looking forward to talking to two-time Super Bowl champ, get his take on the game. What's the outlook for the season, according to the odds makers?
1: Obviously, a much harder schedule because they had one of the easiest schedules in the last 25 years, last year.
8: Mm-hmm.
1: The over-under, according to Las Vegas, is 10.5.
8: So a low-scoring game.
1: Oh, no, I'm talking about the season.
8: Oh, the season. Oh, okay.
1: Over-under is 10.5.
8: All right. Okay.
1: Seattle's 3-point favorites, Greg. Over-under for this game tonight, I think, is like 43. 44.
8: Right. Right. Okay. All right. I'm looking forward to it. And Christian will be with us tomorrow at 7:40. Okay. All right. Just checking. 7:40. So we'll have that Wednesday night, beginning of the football season. Tonight is a big night down in Boston. Iron Maiden and Megadeth taking over the TD Garden. And if you would like to go to the show, we do have one final pair of tickets. And the only way that you will be able to win them, if you play this.
0: Ooh, how's yours?
8: How you doing?
9: Hey. How you doing?
8: How you doing, huh? You look good, I'll tell you that. I don't know what you're doing, but you keep doing what you're doing because you look freaking good, right? Freaking good. All right.
6: Thanks, Greg. Appreciate it, G. Yeah.
8: Sometimes I get into character. I just can't.
9: Sometimes you can't come out of it.
8: Yeah. Anyway, what we'll do is give you a one-word description of something. It's a simple thing to just guess what we're talking about. In the entirety that is planet Earth and the galaxy and the universe, it could be anything. So narrowing it down should be relatively easy when we give you a one-word description. Okay. And if you do get it, it's one chance only. You're going to go to see Iron Maiden tonight, right? It's that simple. I will tell you that mine is strong. Strong.
9: That's what I was hoping.
8: Scotty, how's yours?
9: Sweaty.
8: Mm.
6: Sounds right.
8: Okay. Kayla?
10: It's weird. Trimmed.
8: Huh?
10: Trimmed.
8: Mm-hmm. Nice.
9: Really?
8: Nice.
9: Well, how often do you let it grow out?
8: Okay, no answers.
9: Okay, my bad.
6: I'm going with cute.
8: Okay. And Kelly Brown, how's yours?
1: Big.
8: Mm-hmm.
9: Okay. I figured.
8: All right. What do you think it is? 888-556-7625. I think this is a cakewalk. I think this is about as easy as it gets. Okay? That's because we're giving people. You know what I mean? We're all about it.
9: Yep.
8: Okay? 888-556-7625. Mine is strong, like bull. Sorry, I don't know why I keep coming back to that. My apologies, I probably shouldn't. But yeah, strong. Scotty.
9: Sweaty.
8: Kayla.
10: Trimmed.
8: Laura.
10: Cute.
8: Kelly.
1: Big.
8: There you go. It's right there. It's right there for you, okay? Let's start with Chris. Chris, what are we talking about? Chris?
11: Oh.
8: Take your time.
11: Hello.
8: Hello.
11: Hi.
9: Hi.
1: What do you think we're talking about, Chris?
8: Right on. Nice try. Anyway, bye-bye. Bye-bye. Bye-bye. Ladies and gentlemen, Elizabeth. Good morning, Elizabeth. What are we talking about? Mine is strong. Scotty's is...
9: sweaty.
8: Kayla's is... trimmed.
10: Mine's cute.
8: And Kelly's is...
1: big.
8: What is it, Elizabeth?
12: A bush.
8: it is not a bush, but man, that was a great one. She was all happy to say that. I just thought I'd let her do it. There you go. Let's go to let me see here. Let's go to Mike. Mike, what are we talking about here?
13: Good morning. I think you're talking about the hands.
8: Talking about the hands. Strong hands. No, not that. These hands are capable. I don't know how. I don't know if they're strong. Okay?
9: I bet. What
8: about
9: they
8: that?
9: Are.
8: Ross is on the phone, Laura.
6: Hi, Ross. What are we talking about?
14: Hi, Laura. Hands.
1: I have strong hair. Kelly has big hair. Scotty has
9: sweaty
1: hair. No, it is not hair.
14: Yeah, look at your ass. I like it. All right, there you go. All right, beautiful. That's funny. Let's go to Jody.
1: Go ahead, Jody. What do you think we're talking about? Laura's is
10: cute,
1: and mine is strong. Kayla's is trimmed. Yours, Scotty?
9: Sweaty.
1: And Kelly's is
8: big.
1: What are we talking about, Jody?
15: Are you guys talking about your upper lip?
1: Upper lip? No.
10: Mine is cute.
1: I don't have much of an upper lip. Would one have a strong upper lip?
9: Oh, yeah,
1: I can see a sweaty upper lip.
9: Yeah.
8: From working it out.
1: Kayla's is...
16: I'm not trimming my upper lip.
1: Kayla's not trimming her upper lip. Kelly doesn't have a big upper lip. Jason, what do you think we're talking about?
17: Greg, I can't wait to see the concert tonight. It's your forehead.
1: Yeah, have fun at the show if you could buy some tickets, because we ain't giving them to you. It's
9: not, we got some great
1: it's
9: answers.
1: It's not my forehead. My forehead is average at best, but I don't know about strong. Scotty doesn't have a sweaty forehead.
9: Not right now.
1: You know? How does Kayla trim her forehead? Caitlin.
18: Hi.
1: What do you say?
18: Your feet.
1: Ooh, close. But no cigar. The closest yet, actually. The closest yet. Ladies and gentlemen, we go now. Pumpkin.
19: How about your toenails?
1: How about your toenails over there? Which toenail? Which toenail?
19: Your big toe.
1: Your big toe. Your big toe down there. Yeah. All right. Just want to remind you, Pumpkin, clothing is not optional. You have to have it on if you're going to be going on the beer fest. Okay. I don't want to see the jiggly bits. You know what I'm saying? I didn't, but it was close. It was close.
19: I'll find something, I'm sure.
1: Okay, all right. Listen, Pumpkin, congratulations. Yeah, that's right. We're doing Iron Maiden.
10: You're going Iron Maiden.
1: You're right. I'll see you on the Beer Fest, I'm sure. But
10: yeah, right.
1: You're going to Iron Maiden and Megadeth tonight at the TD Woo! Garden. We are talking about our big
9: toe. Under the hills, baby.
1: I have a strong big toe. Like, it's... Your whole body can... balance on it. You know what I mean?
10: Yeah.
1: You put a lot of pressure on the big toe.
10: Mm-hmm.
17: That's where most of your balance is.
1: Yeah, that's where most of your balance is.
10: Pumpkin told you.
1: Scotty? And,
9: My shoes are sweaty this morning, so my toes are sweaty.
1: You're sitting still.
9: I know.
10: That's awful.
9: I know.
1: All right. Do you have
17: I thought the sweat was from the little tufts of fur, like on Scotty's backside. He's got those on his toes, right?
8: It's running down the back of my leg.
1: He might have hairy toes. He might have, like, Wolverine feet. Kayla, yours is?
16: Well, I just cut my toenails the other day, so they're trimmed.
1: Nice.
16: I was going to say cute, because I think I have cute feet.
10: Yeah, I have a cute big toe.
1: Did you trim down the corn chips? That's what you did?
16: Become corn chips, okay?
1: They become corn chips.
9: If you take a look at Greg's, those are some serious corn chips.
1: They're not. I'm not there yet.
9: Every other toe.
1: I'm not there yet. And Laura, yours
17: is? Mine are still orange from vacation.
1: Okay. All right.
9: Mine's orange, too.
10: Mine's cute.
1: Yes.
10: You
1: have cute little cute big toes. Yeah. And Kelly's is?
8: That was big. It's bigger than the other one.
16: Massive.
1: It's massive.
16: It's almost the size of my foot.
1: Yeah.
8: I was going to say handsome, too.
17: You know what they say about guys with big toes?
1: Yes, we do.
17: Big socks.
1: Yeah, big socks. Okay. Wow. Nicely done. All right. Hold on, Pumpkin Man. All right. Hey, enjoy the show tonight, brother. There you go.
9: What they say about guys with big toes?
1: Kelly's big toe is the size of a Drake's cake funny bone.
16: Yeah. Yes, that's a great comparison.
1: And
16: it's solid. It's like thick.
1: We were at the ferry landing with our friend Tom Bergeron and our Linda Helping Ken winners. And Kelly's something hit me under the table, and I looked down, and his feet were over on east because he's got long legs. He's tall. Came over to my side of the table, which is fine. And I looked back, and I saw the size of the toe. And I marveled at it. I couldn't take my eyes off it.
16: Yeah.
9: You should do foot fetish videos.
16: No, you should.
8: It's just my toe, that's all. It's really big. Right. It's a big toe. And it's painted now orange because his daughter was going to cosmetology.
18: Getting a pedicure.
8: What a dad. His daughter's going to cosmetology school, and he let her paint his toe. Great dad. Great awesome. Dad. And
18: I'm starting a fashion statement. Just fine. One foot is painted orange.
8: But that's rock
18: the
8: and
18: other
8: roll.
18: Foot is regular.
8: Yeah, that's rock and roll. Yeah.
18: I think it's going to sweep the country.
8: But it now looks like a funny bone with the tip painted orange.
16: Like a Halloween funny bone.
8: Right. If you put an eye on his big toenail, it would freak people out if you painted an eye. You know what I mean?
16: One of those googly eyes.
8: Oh, dude.
9: Oh, my God. That would be great.
8: Oh, my God. Yeah. Crazy. It's clearly the big brother to the other little toes.
9: Yeah.
8: You know what I mean? And the other little toes are about 4 inches long.
9: Yeah.
8: So that tells you how big the big toe is on this cat.
9: Definitely.
8: Here.
9: That's the head. That's
8: you
9: the
8: should
9: headmaster.
8: Wear clown shoes. You swear to God. Yep. You know?
18: Thank you, guys.
8: You're welcome. It's a marvel of... It's one of nature's great mysteries.
10: Your toe.
18: Just my toes.
8: I've never seen anything like it.
9: Just the whole foot.
8: Yeah. Never seen anything like it. Kelly's got huge feet. We've talked about it.
18: No, too much.
8: We've talked about it too much?
18: I think so.
8: Never enough.
20: Well, this one's for Kelly. There's news on the show. A heck of a guy and a good-looking pro. But woohoo! Look at the size of them shoes. Well, the ladies will sing when they check out the size of them shoes.

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11: Good morning. It's 7:24. Sox lose. Pats get going tonight. Great night at the U.S. Open yesterday. We'll get to sports in just a minute. Votes have been counted after another primary day in New Hampshire. John Sununu wins the Republican Senate primary. He defeated former Massachusetts Senator Scott Brown. Congressman Chris Pappas, the winner on the Democratic side. Meanwhile, incumbent Kelly Ayotte picked up the win in the Republican primary for governor. No big surprise. She's seeking a second two-year term and will face former state executive council member Cindy Warmington. Stephanie Shaheen won the first district congressional race on the Democratic side. Anthony DiLorenzo on the Republican side. Lindsey Clancy's attorney is asking President Trump to consider pardoning his client after her triple murder trial ended in a mistrial. Kevin Reddington made the appeal on Tuesday's Good Morning America on ABC, citing Clancy's circumstances and what she has been through. A two-day Republican rally featuring President Trump leading to security barricades and street closures around Dallas's American Airlines Center. Republicans are rallying around proposed tax cuts ahead of the midterms, while Democrats plan to conduct local counter-programming. Americans can better their health by going outside more. The American Nature and Health Surveillance talked with more than 3,000 people, found 45% of them said they spend under 2 hours a week in nature. Researchers theorize the drop in time outdoors over the last decade is tied to an increase in cell phone use and delivery service, resulting in more indoor time than ever. Get outside, you get healthy.
7: What have I...
11: Yeah, Greg's been saying that. Listen up. Cloudy skies. I have
7: the disgust in your voice. The guy, he's been saying it.
11: Yeah. Showers around tonight. It is Morning Buzz Sports Time.
8: Hey!
11: Reed Detmers and the Angels just shut down the Red Sox bats last night. Struck out 9 over 6 scoreless innings. Sox ended up with only 4 hits in all last night. Patrick Sandoval suffering the loss. Zach Neto went 4 for 5 for the Angels with a 2-run home run. Sox will hope to bounce back with Jake Bennett on the mound against the Angels tonight. Patriots open up the regular season tonight in Seattle. 8:20 kickoff. Seattle favored by 3, according to Las Vegas. Seahawks raising their championship banner. They have ruled out safety Ty Okada. Patriots have ruled out running back Travion Henderson with an ankle injury. Bruins lock up forward Fraser Minton, 7-year, $50 million deal. Buccaneers finally locked down Baker Mayfield, 3-year extension worth $165 million. Entertaining night, day and night at the U.S. Open in Flushing Meadows yesterday. Highlighted by 8-seed Ben Shelton, outlasting 2nd-seed Carlos Alcaraz in a 5-set win in a match that didn't end until 3:30 this morning.
20: What a battle. 6-3, 1-6, 7-6.
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11: Ben Shelton advancing to the semis, where he'll meet American Francis Tiafoe, who trailed fellow American Alex Mickelson 2 sets to love, won the last 3 sets, 7-6 in the 5th to advance to the semis. So, U.S. Open men, American has not won the U.S. Open since Andy Roddick back in 2003, so there's guaranteed to be an American in the final, either Tiafoe or Ben Shelton. On the women's side, Aryna Sabalenka won in 3 sets. She's the number 1 seed. American Jessica Pegula beat fellow American Emma Navarro in 3 sets to advance to the semis. Coco Gauff is in a quarterfinal match at Flushing Meadow today. I'm Kelly Brown, Morning Buzz Sports.
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23: Traffic. 495 southbound, you're on the brakes from Route 125 to Ward Hill Connector. 93 southbound, traffic starts at Pelham Street, slow down to Route 110. As you get closer into Boston, you'll find more traffic, heavy traffic from Spot Pond to the Zakim Bridge. Route 3 on the brakes from 495 to Treble Cove Road. Route 1 southbound through Peabody, heavy traffic from 95 down to Route 99. Also slow through Saugus on Route 1 in your normal spot by Main Street. 128 northbound through Peabody on the brakes from Centennial Drive to Route 114. 95 southbound, heavy traffic from Salem Street to Route 38. That's the latest from the Morning Buzz Traffic Desk.
11: Cloudy today, highs around 70, showers around tonight.
7: Well, what do you expect? Once again. Once again, ladies and gentlemen. It's not aliens.
24: The truth is out there.
7: It's Bigfoot. Did you hear about the Bigfoot sighting in Maine?
24: He's right here in the studio.
7: That's true. Police in Damariscotta, Maine. Apparently, it was a Bigfoot mystery. Got an unusual amount of calls about a strange, hairy creature wandering around the town. Now, this is why I am someone that is open to things potentially we don't know about.
24: Yeah.
7: Right? Whether it's aliens, whether it's, you know, life on other planets, whether it's animals we haven't discovered, we don't know what they are. All that stuff is open for game. But let me just tell you something. Bigfoot ain't one of them. It's just not, okay? And here's why. Police in Damariscotta, Maine solved the local Bigfoot mystery after getting all those calls. The investigative reports mentally tracked down the supposed Sasquatch, only to discover it was a man wearing what police described as a very convincing costume. See, this is why we can't have nice things.
23: Can't trust anybody.
7: Because people like this clown who's running around, and I'll admit, it's kind of funny. I'll give you that, okay? Because I wouldn't mind teasing the Bigfoot people, you know? But, I mean, it's every single time. It's a grainy video taken out in the swamp by someone that was drunk or someone that has a camera that obviously doesn't have a focus button. There's never any bones. There's never any eggs.
23: Nope.
7: There's never, well, there may be large piles of poop. I don't know what you would call Bigfoot dung. Scat. Scat. Okay. Yep. Whatever. Never, ever.
23: Nope.
7: Do they find a dead carcass?
23: True.
7: It just doesn't exist.
23: I'm with you.
7: It just doesn't. No. Every video ever shown has been debunked, and now the Maine police thank you for doing a great job investigating and putting this to rest. Mm. They did not identify the man inside the costume, or explain why he was walking around dressed as Bigfoot.
11: He might have had a couple beers and got carried away.
7: Oh, dude, it would be fun to do. I'm not saying it's not fun. And I'm not saying he should be. Certainly should not be arrested.
2: You get too far up there, they'll shoot you.
23: I believe everything.
7: It is Maine.
2: You know, I know. But just at some point, they're going to, and then they're going to grab their gun and shoot you.
7: Damariscotta isn't like northern Maine. It's not like way up, you know, Lubeck and Calais or whatever, Calais, whatever they call it. They kind of make their own rules up there, and I respect that.
11: Got some good oysters up there.
7: They do. Police thank residents for reporting what they saw and helping officers figure out what was happening. While the sightings did not produce proof of a legendary creature, it did show how willing people in the town were willing to believe it. And therein lies the problem. Anyway, Bigfoot, not real. And I don't enjoy saying that.
2: It hurts.
7: Because I want that it's unknown stuff to be true. Scotty went to the Annabelle doll place, the Warren home.
2: The Warren Museum.
7: And he looked at that doll.
2: Yep.
7: That has alleged spirits that could jump onto your person and cling onto you and attack you. Historically, those things that happen, I can believe that. But I ain't believing no Bigfoot.
2: I've been very relaxed ever since.
7: It's always some drunk guy in a suit, had a few too many PBRs. And while I'm on the subject of PBRs.
23: Did you try the pickle one?
7: No, I have not. I have no interest in trying a pickled PBR.
11: Good for you.
7: But I did try the salt in the PBR thing.
2: Yeah, I know. Your wife turned us on to that.
7: Yeah, but I didn't have any that night, but I had some the other night. It was her dad's birthday, so we did a toast. Toast with the kids, to toast her dad.
2: Very cool.
7: And we poured a little salt in the PBR, and just a little. And I don't know what it is. I don't know what it does. It fizzes a little bit.
2: We never stop learning. And that night, I walked out of there, and I'm like, wow.
7: I had
2: no idea.
7: That would not be a beer, Kayla, that I would say, I'm going to have a PBR.
23: Sure.
7: But you put a little salt in it, and I don't know. It's very drinkable.
23: Awesome.
7: It's very drinkable.
23: I love
7: the salt in the beer. I never did that before.
2: Yeah. No, Val's like, here, come here, take a sip of this. I'm like, you got it, lady.
7: I feel like it sort of does away with that aftertaste.
2: I thought she put like something in it. She was going to take advantage of me. I'm like, you don't need to do that, girl.
7: Yeah.
23: All you got to do is ask.
7: And he shared sips with her.
2: Yeah.
7: But if
23: so
7: any
23: cute.
7: Of if
2: that's
7: any
2: the first
7: of us
2: time
7: said,
2: we've done it in front of Greg.
23: What's up?
2: What's up? Usually this is when he's out taking photos.
7: I don't know why I come to work. I honestly don't know why. Anyway, it worked, you know. And
2: it did work.
7: Give it a try. Did you try it that night with
2: the
7: salt?
2: Okay.
7: Okay. All right, there you go.
23: Well, I don't know. My dad puts salt in his draft beer, not in any other beer.
7: You don't have to put you don't have to put salt in the Morning Buzz Copper Ale. That tastes great. Okay.
23: If he gets it on draft, you might.
7: You could get it tonight, as a matter of fact, over in Roadtown.
2: Greatest Steak and Grill.
7: Route 11.
2: 5:30 to when we leave.
7: Yeah.
2: Yeah.
7: When they wake me up and they move me, that's when it's going to end.
2: Greg's calling you.
7: 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So we love them. All right. Anyway, go see that. All right. We are coming back. We got Who's the Douchebag? A mere, I don't know, 33 minutes away. But who's counting?
3: We're coming right back.
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1: Give me 1 second. Talk amongst yourselves. Bring up something. I don't know. Whatever. Do what you want. I don't care.
2: What?
1: I'm looking something up.
2: I'm not.
3: All right. What's going on for the game tonight? I know Roadkill's not doing anything.
4: My goal is I'm pre-gaming
5: at Granite State and Grill.
6: Oh, that's right.
5: Yeah.
2: He pre-games. My goal is to watch the first half.
1: Yep.
2: And then tomorrow morning, I'll get up early. I'll go for a run and watch the second half. So I have everything for, because 4 a.m. football is tomorrow, right? So I need to know what happened.
3: I think I'm a three-quarter guy tonight. But if we're winning, I probably won't be able to turn it off. I'll watch the whole thing.
1: Okay. Right. What are you doing, Kay?
7: It's going to be me and the cats. So going to get comfy on the couch. I'm trying to decide. I might do pizza for dinner tonight. I don't know.
4: Nice.
7: Just going to hang, watch as much of it as I can up or downstairs and then go up to bed and finish it there.
2: That's the key is I have to watch it. Not in bed, because
3: you will fall asleep.
2: I'll fall asleep. Bed means sleep.
7: Bed means sleep.
2: I don't think I've turned on
7: Robot
2: my TV
7: Laura.
2: in my room, and I don't even know. It's that TV in my room is 21 years old. It's a plasma, and they said those might only last for 4 years. I don't think I've turned it on in a year, so it just sits.
1: Yeah, they usually don't last when you use them. Yeah. But if you don't,
7: you leave it sitting for 365 days.
1: You turn it on, it's generally going to work.
2: Well,
1: normally.
2: But in the beginning, it was a living room TV, and it got eventually moved to the bedroom, and I don't watch TV in the bedroom, so it just sits there.
1: I guess, I don't know. The reason I needed the moment is because I had to research something. And I guess I've angered the gods.
8: I'm sorry.
1: I guess I've angered
8: so
1: the pronunciation gods.
2: Oh, no.
1: Yeah.
2: Greg.
1: And let me tell you about something.
5: Tell me.
1: You don't want to piss off the people who take pronunciation very, very seriously in Maine.
2: Oh, would you mispronounce?
1: I'll tell you what, you don't want to get hurt over there, okay? You be careful now doing what you're doing over there, okay? Now, I love the Maine accent. I love it. I'm intrigued by if I'm talking to someone, they got that thick Maine accent, I love it. I'm locked in, you know? And then sometimes I even start to adopt it because that's some sort of psychological thing, studies have proven. When you adopt the accent of someone talking to you, it's an inner thing that you do without knowing because you want them to be comfortable. Fact, okay? Scientifically proven. But don't mispronounce their names. Now, I'm going to spell it. And I want you to do it. I want you to say it.
5: And for that reason, I'm out.
1: Okay. write it down if you have to. Okay.
2: Okay.
1: All
2: right.
1: D-A.
2: D-A.
1: Yeah.
5: D-A-M-A-R.
3: So far, I'm pronouncing it duh.
1: I-S-C-O-T-T-A. D-A-M-A-R-I-S-C-O-T-T-A.
5: D-A.
1: Jesus Christ.
7: Yeah, that's about as far as I got, too. You're going real fast. I'm with him on this.
1: D-A-M-A-R-I-S-C-O-T-T-A.
5: Damariscotta?
1: Thank you.
3: That's what I would say.
2: Damariscotta.
5: Damariscotta?
1: Mm.
2: Damariscotta. Mm.
7: Yeah, that's what I would have said.
1: Yeah, apparently I am wrong. Because that's what I said. Damariscotta. That's what I've said. Because that's what it says. It says Damariscotta. No. I'm being told. Damariscotta.
3: Damariscotta.
1: Damariscotta. Damariscotta.
2: So it's like Damariscotta.
1: What about
2: that A?
1: What about the I? What about the. Come on, you don't just drop letters because you feel like it.
5: Nobody noticed my name's in there.
2: I saw Scott.
1: I noticed.
5: Couldn't we stop and celebrate?
1: Damariscotta. Okay?
3: Damariscotta.
1: Yeah. Look, Leomister. Leominster. It's not Leominster. It's Lemon. I get that. But this one just doesn't, it doesn't look like Damariscotta. So again, my apologies for the mispronunciation. I should know better, but I didn't. Okay? I've always said Damariscotta. That's what I call it. It's actually it should be Damariscotta, not Damariscotta. You're dropping that A out.
7: Yeah.
1: Yeah. Convenient, isn't it? Dan Riscata. So they're all over me. They're climbing all over me on the text.
7: How we're gonna
1: what town are you trying to say? If it's Dan Riscata, you're way off. But I just said it as Dan Riscata.
2: Dan Riscata.
1: Mm. Crutchy, for the love of God, it's Dan Riscata. I'm sorry.
3: Dan Riscata.
2: You guys are... Right, this is very...
1: Oh, they're adamant.
7: Where is Dan Riscata?
1: It's in Maine.
7: Oh, thank you. I got that when you said a town in Maine.
1: I think it
3: north of Bar Harbor.
1: I think
3: right?
1: It's... I don't know. I've been through it a million times. I know it's mid-coast. That's all I know. And I've driven through it.
2: Maine.
1: You know? I think it's north of Bath.
2: Oh, it's on the water, yeah.
1: Yeah, but you know what I mean? I'm not gonna try because somebody's gonna say, go to Vinyl Haven, take a left. Okay, all right.
2: Coastal Maine Botanical Gardens. It's north of that.
3: I've been here.
1: Look, we
2: it's
1: pride ourselves.
2: North of Booth Bay Railway Village Museum.
1: We pride ourselves in New England of being able to know these towns. We do. And sometimes I'm gonna muff it. I'm gonna muff it up. And
4: one
1: I muffed it up.
4: Words.
1: Okay? just know this. I'm still gonna go with Damariscotta.
2: It's on the Damariscotta River.
3: That's where they get great oysters.
1: They say Damariscotta.
2: Damariscotta.
1: Yeah. So
2: I went to
1: a oyster place and we had oysters that were picked in Damariscotta that morning at 9 a.m. Oh. We had them at 11:30.
2: They
1: were
2: so
1: delicious.
2: Good.
1: And I don't even like oysters. So anyway. All right. That's all. Oh. It's a big thing here. You know, if somebody says Worcester, you know they're not from here.
4: Yes.
1: You know, there's a million towns up here that they say it. It's not. Let me just tell you something. For the love of God, commercial. It's not Exeter.
3: No.
1: If there's
3: no
1: X there. Okay. There's no X. Don't. It's not Exeter, and it's not Stratham. Okay?
7: It's not Portsmouth.
3: Kingston.
1: It's not
4: Concord.
1: Contuco. Or like, what did they say?
2: Contoco.
1: Oh, it's Contoco.
2: All week with that Hopkinton Fair.
1: Right? That's what it is, you know? Vermont doesn't have, like, a lot of towns that get mispronounced, you know? Well, Randolph, Heartland.
7: I would mess up Barry, because for the longest time, I wrote it.
1: Bar.
7: Barry.
1: Yeah.
7: Like, I didn't even know how to spell it. I would not have said Barry if I read that
1: first. It's
7: B-A-R-R-E,
1: yeah, Barry. Yeah, you're right. That's probably the one I think would get mispronounced the most. Yep. You know, so anyway, I try to be good about it, and you called me on it, and you're right. Okay? It's Leviosa. Okay, Hermione.
4: Oh.
1: I agree. Vingada Leviosa.
3: All right.
7: Damn, Riscata.
1: They care about it. They're passionate. And I appreciate
7: that's
1: it.
7: That's how I'm going to swear at Scott from now on.
2: Nice.
7: Damn, Riscata.
1: I respect it. I do respect it. You know? And you go down on the Cape, and they got some other funky ones down there that you really got to pay attention to. You know? So, anyway. What time? All right. We get Douchebag coming up here in just a little bit. I also want to say thank you to Gen Z. I know that Eric is down the hall. She's going to be coming in a little bit later. We're going to do the Boomer Zoomer, the OK Boomer game. But I got to say thank you to Gen Z, all right? Heartfelt, because you're doing it.
4: What are they doing?
1: They're listening to more music. Gen Z is driving the rise in music listening. With the rise of podcasts, there are a lot of, you know, podcasts are obviously very, very popular. There's a gazillion of them out there. Including the Buzz 24/7, which you can hear every day.
4: Probably one of the better ones I've listened to.
1: Apparently, they're driving listenership because they are doing. Scotty and I often have the argument about, you know, streaming, and how he has 30,000 CDs he's never going to listen to again, or he's not going to listen to 29,756 of them. He'll maybe listen to some of the others, but he knows it. You're just not going to do it. Because you can have your entire music library.
4: CDs a day.
1: You do?
7: You listen to 2 to 3. How many songs are on a CD?
4: Usually around, they can go 10 to 12. So one CD on the way here, and then one CD on the way home. And then usually when I'm walking, I'll listen to, full CD.
1: That's exceptional.
7: But, wait, are you walking around with a giant CD player in your pocket?
1: Yes.
2: Yes, he does.
1: I'm telling you. He does not want it.
7: I've never even processed that. The car I knew about.
1: Yeah.
7: I didn't even think about him walking around with a CD player.
1: The character Eddie in Stranger Things was based on Scotty.
7: That's crazy.
1: In the time period.
4: Not even mad. Yeah.
3: Where'd you get the Walkman?
4: You can buy him.
1: Got it from Caldor. Caldor.
7: Circuit City.
4: Kelly. Kelly, Amazon.
7: Circuit City.
1: You got a tweeter? Circuit City's way better. That's a great reference.
4: You got any speakers for this?
1: Yeah. You got an aux cord? I need an aux cord.
4: Not Step Brothers, but what was the movie where the guy had the, Vince Vaughn had the shop? what was the name of the store?
6: Oh, Speaker City.
4: Speaker City. Speaker City. Down there, Old Speaker School. City.
6: Come on down to Speaker City. Dude, he has a CD player that he uses in his car.
7: Yeah. I knew that.
6: Yep. Yeah.
7: How many batteries do you go through?
4: Probably 2 a week.
6: And so is the CD player in your car, if you mind me asking, Tony Dow as Wally, do you have an aux cord, auxiliary cord, that you go, and you plug that into your dash?
4: Yeah.
6: Yeah, that's not, that's like, that's seriously 1990.
4: Absolutely.
6: That's so 1990.
4: Yeah.
6: That's
4: crazy. But I mean, the love for it. Yeah. And you know what? Because you made a comment, and I'm gonna tell you, I'm cleaning out the CDs, and that's what I've been doing, is listening to them, going, will I listen to this CD again? No? Yes? And they go in 2 different piles.
2: Wow.
4: So, yeah.
2: Good for you.
4: I've been doing it for 2 months now. I stopped in the summer because it was way too hot.
6: So how do you listen? Like, how do you get new music? New music.
4: I will hear like a teaser on, either like YouTube, like, hey, check this drummer out, or from different podcasts. Like, and I want to hear, if I like the song, I want to hear more. I want to hear how this song leads into this song.
3: Blood
6: bleeds because it's recorded like S.
3: Right.
7: Are you still doing, like, because we used to be a huge Bull Moose. It was like once a week we were picking up CDs.
4: We don't pick them up anymore. We get them mailed.
7: Okay. Okay, so that's still a thing.
6: He doesn't want to talk to anybody. Because, the record store people, they got an attitude.
4: No,
6: you know what I mean? They know better than you. Okay, and if you go in there and you ask for a common CD, I'm not anti-Bull Moose, great record store.
4: You're opening a can of worms, and I will answer these questions in order. Yes, I went in one day, and the guy had like a crowbar shirt on. I'm like, you a metalhead? I refuse to be put in a category. I'm just asking you because I like the band. Yeah, but I refuse to be put in a category. Yeah. Man, you're not going to paint me in a corner. Yeah. I'm sorry. I didn't mean to do that. I mail because sometimes if you go into like one Bull Moose location, they may not have it. But if you go online.
6: My comment wasn't directed at Bull Moose. It was record stores in general.
4: But
6: I just
4: you're
6: be clear.
4: Funny. Yeah. Because that happens.
6: It happens.
4: When you go into music stores and you're trading in music and then like somebody goes, can I help you? And you're like, there was a blonde girl here that she was doing a buyback. Oh, she went to lunch.
6: Did she
4: take my CDs with her?
6: I went into a record store once asking for a Jimmy Buffett record and the eye roll on the woman almost knocked her over. She's like, and I'm like, I just like, live at Fenway. Do you have it live at Fenway for the

0: Here's What's Up with Kelly.
1: Good morning. It's 8:02. The votes have been counted for New Hampshire's primary day, and John Sununu won the Republican Senate primary yesterday, defeating former Massachusetts Senator Scott Brown. Congressman Chris Pappas is the winner on the Democratic side, beating progressive Karishma Manzoor. Meanwhile, incumbent Kelly Ayotte picked up the win in the Republican primary for New Hampshire governor. She's seeking a second two-year term and will face former State Executive Council member Cindy Warmington, who ran unopposed on the Democratic side. Stephanie Shaheen won the first district congressional race on the Democratic side. Anthony DiLorenzo won the Republican nomination. Three jurors from the Lindsey Clancy murder trial have come forward to discuss what happened during deliberations. The jury foreperson spoke with NBC 10 Boston, saying she raised concerns about a fellow juror's handling of reasonable doubt and said she became frustrated with the holdout.
2: He had reasonable doubt. He admitted he had reasonable doubt. And then he said, but I'm still not going to say that she's not guilty by reason of insanity.
1: Clancy admitted to killing her three children in 2023, but pleaded not guilty by reason of insanity. And a mistrial was declared after jurors could not reach a unanimous decision. A man's accused of trying to kidnap a child in Rutland, Vermont. James Traynor was arrested Sunday after an alleged incident on South Street. Rutland City Police say the 70-year-old offered a child candy to get the child into his car before he drove off. He was in court yesterday, pled not guilty. He's being held without bond and is due back in court next month. U.S. students posting their lowest reading scores in 25 years, according to new global testing results. Students in Canada, Singapore, and parts of China outperformed American students on the program for international student assessment, with U.S. scores more than 30 points below the international average. Morning West Sports Sox fall to the Angels last night, 6-1. Pats, game number one tonight in Seattle against the defending Super Bowl champs, the Seahawks, 8:20 kickoff. Bruins lock up forward Fraser Minton, a 7-year, $50 million deal. I'm Kelly Brown, Morning Buzz News.
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4: At Burke Turnpike, you're slow through the Bedford Tolls. Route 3, heavy traffic from 495 to Treble Cove Road, 93 southbound. As soon as you cross the state line, you're going to find pockets of traffic all the way down into Boston. Route 3, stop and go, at 495. Route 1, you're on the brakes, 95 to Route 99, and 128 northbound from 95 to Route 114 on 128 northbound. 95 on the brakes there from Salem Street to Route 38. Route 1 through PVD Saugus, you know the normal traffic. That's the latest from the Morning Buzz Traffic Desk.
1: Overcast, high of 71, showers around tonight. Thursday's forecast warmer with a morning shower, mid-80s tomorrow.
5: Looking forward to the Buzz 24-7 today because our guest is actor Jason Isaacs. Now, when I say Jason Isaacs, you're going, do I know that name?
6: You know that name.
5: You know that name. Well, you should.
6: You should.
5: Because he was Lucius Malfoy. He was Draco Malfoy's dad. Stupid boy. He was the one who, the Dobby thing. He was, you know, gave Dobby the sock. Remember?
4: Mm-hmm.
5: In the bridge scene there.
6: Dobby!
5: Yeah, he's great. I hated him in the movie. But he was also in The Patriot. He was the...
7: burn the church.
5: Oh, my God. You sound just like him.
4: I know.
5: If he had a stroke. You sound like him if he had a stroke.
4: I've never even seen the movie. I just know you guys always say, burn the church. Burn the church. I've never seen
5: it. Problem with that. Burn the... And we would, and he would come on with us, and we'd go, we're the burn the church people. Because it was just such a great... That movie was great. The Patriot with Mel Gibson. That was, I think, his last great movie. But anyway, Jason Isaacs, he's been one of our favorite people to interview, and he's going to join us later today on the Buzz 24/7 on the Zoom, so you could watch it and see it, because he's really a nice guy, and he's got a brand new movie out I cannot wait to see with him and Gillian Anderson. It's called The Salt Path, and it's a serious movie, and it looks like I haven't seen him do this kind of work. I know he probably has, because he's got a lot of movies that he's been in, but it looks really like my kind of movie. It's a serious movie. Anyway, so he's going to be joining us for the Buzz 24/7. All right. I feel like there's something else I should be telling you, but it really it's
4: there is a bunch of stuff going on. I want to say, because football starts tonight, make sure you get to morningbuzz.com and sign up for a pro football challenge. Thank you so much to our friends at La Valley Building Supply that you can win $50 a week for beating us and beating other listeners.
5: At this contest. Don't do it on the street. I mean, at the contest.
0: Yeah, why
5: okay?
0: would you say that?
4: Sorry. But sign up in, they're doing American Express gift cards every week. And then at the end, the final winner of the season will get not only a grill, but a $100 American Express gift card. So sign up for the Pro Football Challenge today.
5: All right, there you go. Do that while we do this. No, that's not the right one. That's the ending.
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9: Who's the douchebag? Who's the douchebag? Who's the douchebag now?
5: I do love, Kay, that you're repping the patch today. You and me, we got the patch things going on. You know what I'm saying? Your mic's not on, I don't think.
10: Yeah, I had to take it out.
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10: I'm ready to go. 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
5: Who's the douchebag? 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All right? You're planning something special and you want to bump it up a notch, just go ask them. They're very, very helpful and they're great. All right, so who's the douchebag? Little segment where you send in your beef. This is a Freshy Fresh, too. This is a long distance Freshy Fresh from a transplant, from a former New Englander who's now a different part of the country, which means it's safe. Thinks nobody will hear it. So you can email it to us, try to explain both sides and email it to us and we'll read it. We'll give our thoughts, but they don't count. The listeners judge. Who is the douchebag? You are judged by a jury of your douchey peers. And we're all douchey peers to someone, right? So here we go. G-Father.
10: What father? G-Father.
5: That was starts. Longtime Buzz listener who recently moved down to Florida, but apparently brought a little bit of that New England family drama with me.
4: Oh, boy.
5: Here's the deal. My brother works for me and my company. We've always had a somewhat complicated relationship. So a month ago, I give him some cash and I send him out to grab some lunch, some drinks, and a few lottery scratch tickets for everyone at work. On the way back to the office, my brother started scratching off the tickets, and wouldn't you know it, one of them hit for $100,000. Oh. He walks back to in the door at work and quits. Next word, capital, bold, quits! Exclamation point. Three of them, matter of fact. He tells me he has some personal things he really needs to deal with and he didn't want to be a burden to me anymore. No big explanation, no celebration. And because I was more focused on the fact my own brother was unexpectedly quitting the job, it never even crossed my mind to count the scratch tickets. He said, fast forward to about 2 weeks ago, I'm at my mom's house and he shows up in a brand new car. I make a comment about along the lines of, wow, that's an interesting time to buy a car considering you just quit your job. The comment turns into an argument. He gets pissed off and he leaves. My mom is defending him. She tells me I should be happy for my brother because he, quote, came into some money. Came into some money? The phrase sticks in my head. Somehow, I still don't put it together. A few days later, I start to, and the light finally goes on. Then it hits me. The son of a bitch got a winning ticket. So I drive over to my mom's house. Of course, my brother is there because apparently you don't need a job. You don't need a job when you've just secretly won $100,000. I confront him about the lottery ticket, and at first he tries to brush me off. Then my mother starts pressing him, and finally he admits it. One of the tickets was a $100,000 winner. I told him I wanted every penny of the money. His response, he offered to give me 10 grand. I told him I want every penny of the money again. He offers me 10 grand like he's doing me a favor. I laughed right in his face and told him he'd be hearing from my attorney. My mom is begging me not to sue my own brother. She says it will destroy the family and I should just let it go. My wife actually agrees with my mom. She tells me to look at the $10,000 as some kind of severance package that he's given me. I reminded her of one tiny detail. He quit. Not fired, not laid off, quit. And he stole a $100,000 lottery ticket that I paid for, thinking I'd never find out. What a dumbass. If he came over to me and said, hey, I scratched a ticket and won, let's figure it out, we'd be having a completely different conversation today. My brother thinks the fact that he physically had the ticket somehow makes the money his, but I say BS. I think he needs some serious humbling. I've already started the legal process, and I will go through with it. Am I the douchebag for taking my own brother to court over that $100,000, or is my brother a massive douche for stealing a winning lottery ticket, then offering me $10,000 like he was negotiating at a yard sale?
4: This is messy.
1: Yeah, it sounds like the brother's probably done similar stuff before. Sounds like he doesn't have a good track record, which is why the brother wants to hold him accountable. And I agree with him. He should hold him accountable.
5: The douchebags are your mother and wife. I don't know how anybody just goes, no, just take this.
4: Just let him have $100,000.
5: He stole it. You gave him money. He stole it. That's what
1: not
5: he did.
1: Not only that, he stole it from all the other workers,
5: and
1: too.
5: He didn't tell anybody. And he purposely tried to get away with it.
0: Oh, he was hiding it.
5: Yeah. No, this has to be a slam douche dunk. I throw the family out with the water. I don't want to sue my family, but this guy was putting the screws to you, yes. The writer, right?
4: Mm-hmm. Mm-hmm.
5: I don't see how there could be any other way. Don't sue him. Just take the $10,000 like it's a gift.
4: It's so the giving him money to go and get scratch tickets for people at the office. I'd imagine that's not the first time, right? But like, what does that mean? He comes back. He gives the owner the scratch tickets, and then
1: right, he divvies them out. We all scratch them for one pool.
4: Right. I don't know if that matters, but I'm curious.
5: Yeah. How many did he scratch off?
4: Right.
5: Like, is there 20 people in the office? All right. So let's say there's 20 people. Would you really, hand them out. Go hand them out. So maybe he never even looks at them, never even sees them. Because how would you not, if he scratched off five, you'd notice. If he scratched off one, maybe not. You know?
4: Yeah.
5: But this is this guy is not.
4: He's a dirtbag.
5: He's not your brother.
4: Like, nice guy.
5: You can have a brother and the brother can be a POS, right? And this guy is that. There's no question about it.
11: We got the family involved and they're taking his, I don't know.
5: What would you do if Steven did this to you? Now, mind you, you have a great relationship with Steven. But maybe you don't. Maybe it's been a lifetime of quote-unquote complicated relationship.
1: I think it's more likely that he would do this to Steven.
5: Okay, all right. But let's say you have a complicated relationship with your brother. So this is way crazy, but it's been difficult. Yes. He does things that you don't agree with.
11: Okay.
5: Would you feel, would your mom say, you can't sue your brother?
11: Absolutely, my mother would say that. Yes. Yeah.
1: I could see a parent still saying.
5: What would you do?
4: I don't like the legal stuff, though. Ugh.
11: Part of me was like, $10,000 is better than nothing.
5: But he gets whatever, $60,000 or whatever he gets left after taxes.
11: It's all.
1: He already bought a new car. He's going to piss it away. But that's not the point. You know?
11: This one's not easy. I think I would have to. I don't think I would sue my brother because that would break my mom and dad's heart. That would. Yeah.
5: But this kid doing this to you is not okay. Breaking your heart. But, not breaking your mom's
4: heart. The fact that they're defending
5: him. How does she defend this guy?
11: Now I know, but sometimes you go, I know where I stand with you.
1: Right.
11: Okay. Congratulations. I hope that, you know, this makes you happy. I'm kind of done. Great. You've left. It sucks. Yeah. That's a tough pill to swallow.
1: And he's going
11: to
1: be borrowing money from your parents. You know.
5: I'm shocked.
4: Shocked. But I do understand because it's his parents involved. That's why.
11: Now you've got mom and dad involved. Look.
1: And then you're the bad guy.
11: Here's Scott. I don't know if you know this. They're having coffee with their friends. You know, on Thursday afternoon. Yeah, Scott sued Steve.
5: Nobody has to talk about it.
11: And nothing has been the same since.
1: Nobody has to talk about it.
5: Your mom's not going to go to the coffee clatch and go, well, my son is doing my... They're going to shut up about it and hide it. Like it's a family secret.
11: But it's still going to be there. It's going to be known.
5: Kayla?
4: I mean, I'm probably not suing
0: my brother A, because I don't have one, but I wouldn't sue my sister. But the guy's still, the brother's still the douchebag. Like that, if this guy wants to go through the legal process, that's fine. Energy I don't have. I'm not interested in. But the guy's, the brother's a douchebag. There's no way around it.
5: Suing somebody is the biggest pain in the ass, when you're completely in the right.
0: Yeah, I'm not interested.
5: You will hate suing somebody with what you have to go through when you do it. Yeah. It is ridiculous, you know? Absolutely hate it.
11: I don't like going to the post office and pick up a package.
0: This is what I'm saying. I don't like writing a rent check. I don't feel like going to court.
11: So
5: I am shocked that you are. I'm shocked.
11: Well, because mom and dad are involved.
5: This guy walks away and completely stabbing you in the back in the worst way. Not only you, but everybody that works at your company. The company that you own got screwed by this guy, and he walks away scot-free.
11: What does that mean?
5: Not on my watch. Laura?
12: Yeah, it's definitely the brother.
5: Okay.
12: Definitely.
11: No, the brother is, but I'm not.
5: Burn boob and everything. She's still making sense. I love it.
12: Yep.
5: I love it. Okay, so I clearly say the brother without a doubt. Without a doubt, not the writer. Kelly?
13: Oh, yeah. Mm-hmm. Absolutely.
5: Scotty?
11: The brother, but I'm not, mm-hmm. not suing him.
5: Okay.
11: Well, mom and dad would be very disappointed.
5: And would you think the brother, if he sues, is a douchebag?
11: A little bit. Yeah.
5: Okay. Because it sounded like that's how you were going. Is you were going to say that if he sues, he's a douchebag. Which is the question.
11: I think that if he sues his brother, he's a douchebag. I'm going that way.
5: Okay.
11: Yes.
5: All right. That's fine. Kayla?
0: It's the brother.
5: Okay.
0: Easy. All right. So I don't care.
5: Mm-hmm.
0: Okay.
5: I love that you don't care.
0: No.
5: You don't care.
0: Don't care.
5: Doesn't care. I don't care.
0: Sue him.
5: Mm. Laura, yeah. You said brother.
12: Yes. Right? Yes, okay. Definitely.
11: Now, Susan, on the other hand, I would definitely sue.
12: Oh, you're going to get
11: him all that.
5: Don't ask Kayla.
14: I don't care. I love it.
5: Okay, I agree 100%. I don't care. All right, so there it is. Those are ours, but ours do not count. 888-556-7625. This is a lot of money. And he was just gonna do it and walk away. The guy's evil. He doesn't even deserve to be your brother.
11: But Kelly brought up something that that would keep me warm at night. He's gonna burn through this money very quickly. Another less than a year, he's probably gonna go. Hey, any chance of me getting my job back?
5: You would stew over this.
11: Oh, of course they would.
5: You would stew over.
11: Of course they would.
5: You would egg this guy's house. That's how crazy you'd be. You'd
13: crazy.
5: Egg his house. Okay. 888-556-7625. Our votes don't count. Is it the writer or the brother? Right? All right. 888-556-ROCK. We're gonna go to Eric. Eric, who's the douchebag?
15: Well, that's pretty easy. The brother is the douchebag, and he absolutely deserves to lose that lawsuit in a big way. However, if it was me, I would sue him, but not because he didn't deserve it, because I don't deserve to go through it, and neither does our mother. I'd take the $10,000, do something nice for my staff, and let karma work it out with him.
5: Yeah.
11: Okay. What Kelly said is true.
5: Right.
11: This guy's going to burn through.
5: I got you. All right. I appreciate it, Eric. You're a good man. You're a good man. Better than me.
13: So he did say the ticket dealer is the douchebag.
5: The brother is the douchebag.
11: The brother.
5: Is what he
13: They're
5: said.
13: Both brothers.
5: Yeah. Let's go to Josh. Josh, douchebag, who is it?
16: The brother, 100%. And I just want to comment to Roadkill real quick. He's all worried about his parents. Well, they're not clearly worried about him, so why? You know what I mean? If mom's like, don't do it, you're going to ruin the family.
5: Right.
16: Well, you obviously don't care about me, mom, so I don't care about your feelings.
5: Yeah, and think about that. Like, she's not going to, the kid who stole, the brother, he's not ruining the family? Are you kidding me?
11: I know. Even in our pretend story that we said, I couldn't imagine putting my mom through that.
5: He's already done it.
11: I know.
5: It's going to happen one way or the other. You might as well get what's yours back, you know? You didn't start this water wheel. He did. I'm fired up about it, man.
11: I can feel the passion.
5: I am very fired up about it. That's, you know what I mean? Oh, family doesn't put their parents through that. Then talk to the brother.
11: Give me a cold water and a Snickers immediately. When he crashes, he's going to crash hard.
5: Ralph, who's the douchebag?
17: 100% the brother.
5: Mm-hmm.
17: 100%, I'm actually pissed.
5: Yeah, I'm angry. I'm angry that anybody would even consider not calling the brother a douchebag, you know? Oh, well, you know, you don't want to hurt the mom's feelings. Totally overlooking what this guy's done.
17: One more thing, guys. Think about this. Not only did he rip his brother off, but what about the office people that could have benefited a little bit of money?
5: Exactly.
17: Today's day and age, $5,000 is $5,000, you know?
5: Yep. You're right. 100%. I got you. Thank you, man. Sky's side of Melissa.
11: Hello, Melissa. Who is today's douchebag?
18: Good morning.
5: Morning.
18: That brother is a lying, thief, conniving snake who needs to go down. And you know what? The mother can go right with him.
11: You are clearing out, you're clearing out some family members.
5: Go straight to hell. Do if not collect $200.
19: If she's going to defend that kind of behavior, wait till he does it to her.
5: Oh, gosh. Yeah, it's so frustrating. Like, I'm so angry about this one because the more I think about it, the more I think, like, the parents, what a misplay. Mm-hmm. You're just going to make an excuse for this guy and let this walk away. And he's going to be, you know what he is, Melissa? He's that family member that gets away with anything. And the parents still just go, oh, well, that's just Jimmy. We just support him. Yeah, you enable him is what you do. That kind of behavior, you enable that.
19: And then when he makes them poor and they can't even afford a nursing home, they're going to try to call the other kid. And guess what I'd say? I don't know you. Sorry. Good luck.
5: I don't know you. Do not know you.
11: Who is this?
5: Yeah, it's crazy.
11: Never heard of your mom.
5: It's crazy. You know, I got four. Talk to me.
20: Bridgie.
5: Yeah, buddy.
20: Definitely the brother. And here's the thing. You can't even take the $10,000. Because in the eyes of everybody, you can hear your mother saying it. Ah, he gave you your cut. He gave you $10,000. Like, that's going to let him off the hook.
5: Yeah.
20: No.
5: Don't
20: you? No.
5: You know, we got to hold people accountable. The reason this stuff, people get away with this stuff is because.
20: Hold their feet to the fire. Absolutely.
5: I get it. Hold their feet to the fire. That's Bud.
21: You're the douchebag. You're the douchebag. You're the douchebag now.
5: She's so dismissive. Well, just, you know, just take it like, think of it like it's a severance. He quit. He quit and the employer has to. God. I'm going to give him $90,000 in severance. Well, that's if we're taxless, but obviously he got less than that. Give it severance. Kiss my ass. You walked in and you quit on the spot because you stole.
0: And I'm sorry, is that enough money to quit your job?
5: No.
0: Yeah, I don't think it
5: is. Not today it isn't. You know. Anyway.
22: Now you're done with the hookers and blow.
0: I've sort of cut back on that.
5: I don't know if you've noticed. Yeah. She's really reduced the amount of hookers.
11: Kelly is still very much living off that.
5: Okay. Yeah, that's. I got frustrated with that one. That one sort of wound me up. No, it's going to suck. And here's you know what the problem is? Is this is all put upon the writer. And there is going to be, it's going to be so frustrating to go through this. But this guy put that in motion. The brother put that in motion, not the writer, right? I feel bad for the suing. Absolute disgusting thing you got to go through as a human being. Even when you're 100% in the right, they make you feel like you're the criminal because you're suing. It's ridiculous. So, anyway. Sorry, I'm all wound up.
11: He's wound up.
0: Like I said, emails are coming in.
11: Cold water and a Snickers.
5: I think I need a smoothie. I think I need a smoothie. A pliable. Can you call your friend with the truck?
0: Can we get some pliable
5: with some Nutella? I want some Nutella on that. Oh, my God, that was good.
11: He needs to put his fish in, put his little feet in a tank and have the fish eat the dead skin off. That's what you need right now, G.
5: That would be nice. I heard that's pretty good. Cretchy, the brother sounds like the type of person to steal his mother's Social Security.
0: Oof.
5: The brother's a moron. $100,000's not enough to quit your job these days. Stick it in a retirement account and keep grinding. You don't want the brother to stick it in a savings account. You want to give him back. Give it back. Brother is a D-bag, but the writer will lose the lawsuit. You cannot prove it. He admitted it, but he won't. He'll change his mind. He will say, yeah, you're right. This guy's not above lying. I'm curious as to what the writer would have done if one of his other employees won the cash. Lottery tickets are odd things to buy for employees. No, it's not. It's risky. I don't want to buy anybody a lottery ticket and know that I had a $100,000 ticket in my hand and gave it to someone. Even though I'd be happy for them to win,
11: right.
5: There's nobody out there that wouldn't go, right?
11: Could you imagine? Yeah.
5: That's why you don't give them for Christmas presents.
11: If we did that and Kelly got it, I don't know if I would ever be able to go forward in life.
0: Yeah, that would be painful.
11: Honestly, I would just, I would duct tape my arms to my side and jump into a wood chipper.
5: If I bought, wow. Good thing you duct tape your arms to your side. It's much smoother.
22: I'd buy the wood chipper.
5: Yeah, there it is right there. All right, we'll be right back.
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20: Good morning. It's 8:35. Votes have been counted. Primary day yesterday in New Hampshire, and Johnson Unu wins the Republican Senate primary. Congressman Chris Pappas, the winner on the Democratic Senate primary. Meanwhile, incumbent Kelly Ayotte picks up the win in the Republican primary for New Hampshire governor. She's seeking a second two-year term and will face former state executive council member Cindy Warmington, who ran unopposed on the Democratic side. Stephanie Shaheen wins the first district congressional race by a couple of percentage points over I forgot who finished second in the Democratic congressional primary. Damn it. Anthony DiLorenzo did win the Republican nomination, so Shaheen will go up against DiLorenzo in the battle for the 1st District congressional spot in November. Three Lindsey Clancy jurors say a lone holdout refused to acquit her despite admitting he had reasonable doubt. Jury foreperson Roni Carson told NBC Boston the lone juror would not vote guilty by reason of insanity. The jury was split 11-1 after more than 38 hours of deliberations before a mistrial was declared Friday. Clancy was charged with killing her three children in 2023 while her defense argued she was suffering from postpartum psychosis. ABC says a report that comedian Jimmy Kimmel will exit the network after 2027 is inaccurate. Page Six reported Tuesday that the current 24th season of Jimmy Kimmel Live will be the last, citing a source who said Kimmel's contract is not getting extended. ABC Entertainment rejected that account, telling The Hill that any discussion of the show's future remains purely speculative. Cloudy tonight. Today, a high of 71, showers around tonight, low of 65. It is Morning Buzz Sports Time. Hey! Sox lose to the Angels, 6-1. Reed Detmers was lights out for the Angels, striking out 9 over 6 scoreless innings. Red Sox only had 4 hits last night. Patrick Sandoval gets the loss. Jake Bennett on the mound as the Red Sox take on the Angels again tonight. Patriots open up tonight. Season game number one, 8:20 kickoff. Seattle favored by 3, according to Las Vegas. The Seahawks raise their championship banner against the Pats. Seahawks have already ruled out their safety Ty Okada. Patriots running back Travion Henderson has been ruled out with an ankle injury. Bruins lock up one of their top young players, forward Fraser Minton, agreeing to a 7-year, $50 million contract extension with the Bees. Back to the NFL, the Buccaneers locked down Baker Mayfield to a 3-year extension worth $165 million on Tuesday. What a day at the U.S. Open. 8th seed Ben Shelton last night outlasting 2nd seed Carlos Alcaraz in a 5-set win that did not wrap up until 3:30 this morning.
21: What a battle. 6-3, 1-6, 7-6.
22: 4 hours and 28 minutes. The biggest moment of Ben Shelton's career.
20: Yeah, he's now in the U.S. semis. Shelton winning in that 5th set, 7-6. Earlier in the day, American Francis Tiafoe trailed fellow American Alex Mickelson 2 sets to love, won the last 3 sets, also winning the 5th set 7-6 as they met at center court. Mickelson breaking down in tears and Tiafoe consoling him. 2 more men's quarter matches today. On the women's side, Arena Sabalenka won in 3 sets, and American Jessica Pegula beat fellow American Emma Navarro in 3 sets to advance to the semis. Coco Gauff in action in a quarterfinal match at the U.S. Open today. LIV Golf, by the way, filing for Chapter 11 protection in U.S. bankruptcy court yesterday in New Jersey. They're looking to restructure finances to restart play next year. I'm Kelly Brown, Morning Buzz Sport.
0: 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DraftKings Prediction CFTC registered, 18 plus. Trading involves risk of loss.
2: Okay, things are heavy out there on 93 southbound, pretty much when you cross the state line at River Road, and then you slow down to 495, and then from there on the brakes down into Boston. 495 on the brakes there from Route 28 to 93. Everett Turnpike slowed through the Bedford Tolls, Route 3. Stop and go from 495 to Treble Cove Road. Route 1 southbound slow from the Linfield Tunnel to Route 99. 128 northbound through Peabody. You're on the brakes from 95 to Lowell Street. 95 southbound traffic starts at Salem Street, slow down to Route 38, and then slow through Burlington starting at Route 3. That's the latest from the Morning Buzz Traffic Desk.
20: Bobby's guys, high of 71.
3: Feel like we need to take a moment. Check. Do a little welfare check. How's the
2: side boob?
3: How's the side boob?
2: It's okay.
3: You just had a fit. You threw a fit over there when you coughed or whatever.
2: But that wasn't even the side boob. When I sneezed, the rib. So there's still some problems with my ribs. Sneezing, coughing, and bending over, turning, still hurts.
3: Yeah.
2: But I can take a deep breath now. So that's improving.
3: Right. Yeah. Okay. Yeah, just checking. I just wanted to check. Because, you know, she apparently...
23: It's always something.
3: She did something. And last week, it was like she couldn't breathe, you know, because it hurts. And I'm like, it sounds like you might have cracked a rib, you pulled a muscle, you knew that.
23: I do not want to start rumors, but something happened at the sleepover.
2: No, this is before
3: a little cray
2: cray.
3: No, she pulled some sort of muscle, but it might also be people like, you know, they sometimes crack a rib like brushing their teeth. Stupid things happen.
2: But, see, and I don't even know because... All I could put it toward. So last Wednesday, Erica and I went and hit balls. And then it was like an hour or two after that, I was like, oh, I have like pain. Yeah. So I was like, maybe I pulled a muscle when I was hitting balls and I didn't realize it. Yeah. I don't know what I did.
3: So fast forward now, because if you're just tuning in or maybe you haven't heard earlier part of the show, it got substantially worse. Not because it was the pain. It was her own doing now. She... put a heating pad on it?
2: Yeah.
23: Between that and the saddle.
24: And didn't put anything in between her skin and something she took out of a pot of boiling water.
3: So time out.
23: I
3: took it out of a pot of boiling water?
24: I said that like 5 times
3: Sorry,
24: today.
3: Hon. I thought it was a plug-in one. I just assumed plug-in one.
2: It's like a gel thing that you boil water.
3: Galactically dumb. Galactically dumb.
23: What were you boiling in the kitchen?
2: Water?
23: Oh, all right.
3: I went to a Mexican restaurant last night. They brought the plate over and said, hot plate, don't touch it. I didn't touch it.
23: What'd you do?
3: Because it's a hot plate. Oh, my gosh. She has a second degree burn on her right breast.
2: My side boob.
3: The side boob thing.
2: And that was actually, I thought, doing well until today when I ran and the friction or the bouncing, something happened that the blister popped. And now it's a...
23: Do you have a writing crop at the house?
3: Scotty, what's that song?

0: nothing must hurt. Everything must hurt. She had her arm at the weirdest right angle, so nothing would touch the underside of it. I'm sorry. Were I any missed of the other
1: girl. I want to thank Kayla for
0: what
1: she
0: treated you.
1: She treated. She put burn cream on it this morning. Bandaged me up.
0: Kayla will not shy away from a medical situation.
1: No, I'm there. She just let me take off my top, and Kayla was cool.
2: The way I saw it, I was helping her. She made my morning even better.
0: You know someone is a friend.
2: I got a nice show to start the day.
1: Do you know, it didn't even faze me. I just walked in the bathroom, shut the door, and just took off my top, and I didn't even know.
2: No, I didn't think anything of it either.
0: She walked into the room this morning, and she said, I'm going to take my boob out. And I looked at Scotty, and we went like, okay, let's just not say a word and let this happen.
3: Yep.
0: And I was horrified at what I saw. It was like, and she covered it, but I mean, I saw
1: you
0: the
1: guys
0: wound.
1: Didn't get to see
3: did any of the other girls get any burns on their bodies?
1: Stop it. It was nothing to do with the girls.
0: You
1: lying.
0: Did say friction. You said friction.
3: You did say that.
1: Anyway, that was from running this morning.
0: It is either, well, you burn yourself. I thought it was a plug-in heating pad.
1: No.
0: Which I thought, like, I put a heating pad on. I've left it there. That's because it's wrapped in a cloth and it never gets that hot. You pulled it out of a freaking thing of boiling water. That is a level of dumb. I'm sorry. I love you. You're smart. That's dumb.
2: She even had a friend tell her, hey, you should probably wrap that.
1: Yeah.
3: I've had friends
0: Why
3: tell me that.
0: Why listen to anybody?
2: True.
1: And I was like, I'll be fine. Yeah, I'll be fine.
0: Yeah,
2: what's
0: okay.
2: that smell?
0: Yeah, my flesh.
3: Like usually when they...
2: Breast.
4: Like my flesh.
3: Kayla, usually when you have a friend tell you it's time to wrap it, it's too late.
0: Yeah. Yeah, it's when you're too late.
2: Okay.
0: Be right back.
2: What's your friend doing there?
5: We'll be right back. This is Greg in the Morning Buzz.
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0: Yeah, continues today.
18: Okay, stand by.
0: That's not what I wanted. No, it is. 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
0: Roadkill on the road tonight.
3: 5:30 to 6:30, or like I said earlier, till we're done. Granite Steak and Grill, right in Rochester. Swing on by. We're going to have the Autumn Buzz Ale. We're going to be, if you've never tried it, perfect time to try it. If you've had it before and you like it, we're going to have more.
0: Are you upstairs or downstairs?
3: I think I'm like downstairs.
0: In Smokies? Is that what it's called? Smokies?
3: Yes, I think downstairs is where barbecue I've place? Been most of the time. It's awesome.
0: Okay.
3: Love the place.
0: Yeah, great folks there. So go on down and say hi to Scott. A little bit later on, 5:30 to 6:30 tonight. And I know Kayla has one coming up. I got one thing
3: next
0: week. I think
3: Erica is tomorrow.
1: Tomorrow night at New England's Tap House in Hooksett.
0: Uh-huh.
1: Erica will be there tomorrow.
0: She'll be in
19: Driscoll's in Newmarket next week.
0: She'll be, Erica will be in with us coming up next hour. We'll do the OK Boomer thing. A lot of calls on the TalkBack app about the douchebag and other things, too. So you could go to the iHeartRadio app. You could just click it, and then you'll see the little microphone there. When you look up Greg and the Morning Buzz, you leave us a voice message. Just hit record, talk, hit record again, and it stops, and then it sends it to us. Okay? And you never know, like, where they're going to come from. Sometimes they're on topic, and sometimes they're not. Laura, this is for you.
1: Okay.
0: This, I thought this was an interesting, helpful tip for you.
20: I thought I'd give Laura a little traffic update here in Central Texas. 35 northbound at exit 294B is shut down for due to an overturned tractor trailer. Seek alternate route. The highway is jammed up tight. But that's normal here for Texas anyways.
1: Thank you.
20: Have a good day, guys.
0: Mm.
21: Overturned tractor trailer.
0: Well, thank you. It's always nice to have Texas traffic.
3: Yes, it is.
0: That was very nice.
1: Thank you.
0: Texas are on right there.
3: Everything's big in Texas.
0: There you go. 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
22: Stretchy, I agree with you. The brother is a loser. But there'd be no winning ticket if the loser brother didn't pick it. And what are you going to sue for? You can't sue for the winning amount. You can only sue for the face value of the ticket. You're going to get your $10 back. You bought tickets for the whole shop. He picked his and won. He gave you back the rest of the tickets. Deal with it.
0: You know, I don't know. Can you? I think you can sue. I don't know. Question for Ryan.
3: Yeah.
0: If you can you only get the face value of the ticket back?
1: Do you have your
0: file? Or do you get the winnings? You know? That's a good question for Ryan.
3: Okay.
1: I have to tell him because in here.
3: Lottery.
0: It was, though, he was asked to get tickets for the other employees. And, I mean, it's going to be tough to prove, right, that he didn't use. But if he scratched off more than one, it was theft by unauthorized taking, I would think. You know?
23: Sounded like a lawyer right there.
0: Mm.
3: That was very impressive.
24: That brother's a huge douchebag. And mom has clearly got blinders on. This guy is a liar. He's lying to family. He's taking from, he broke trust by taking that money and being like, oh, I quit. Like, what is wrong with you?
0: Yeah.
24: And people saying karma will get him. He's been dodging karma, and somebody needs to smack him in the face with a karma brick.
0: There you go. Right there. That's exactly right. Sometimes people need a comeuppance. Sometimes they get away with it their whole life because they're allowed to and they're enabled to get away with stuff like that. And somebody's got to shut it down. So I'm

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4: Here's what's up with Kelly.
5: Good morning. It's 9:04. Overcast skies, high of 71, couple showers tonight. John Sununu wins the Republican Senate primary in New Hampshire yesterday. Speaking to reporters last night, Sununu called for real reform in Washington.
6: Candidate in the primary, those that didn't come out to vote, I'm asking you, join us. Reject the chaos in Washington. Give the Granite State a senator who will put the people of New Hampshire first every single day.
5: Sununu will face Democratic candidate Chris Pappas, who said last night he's running to represent New Hampshire residents regardless of who they voted for.
7: While Donald Trump and the D.C. special interests have handpicked John Sununu to be their candidate in this race, deserves someone who works for New Hampshire.
5: Meanwhile, incumbent Kelly Ayotte picked up the win in the Republican primary for New Hampshire governor. She's seeking a second two-year term and will face former state executive council member Cindy Warmington, who ran unopposed on the Democratic side. Stephanie Shaheen won the first district congressional race on the Democratic side, in a close one over Maura Sullivan, 37-35%. Anthony DiLorenzo got the Republican nomination for the first district. Democrat Maggie Goodlander will defend her seat in the second district against Lily Tang Williams, a rematch from 2 years ago. Both rolled to wins yesterday. Three Lindsay Clancy jurors say the lone holdout refused to acquit her despite admitting he had reasonable doubt. Jury four-person Roni Carson told NBC 10 Boston the lone juror would not vote for a not guilty by reason of insanity. The jury was split 11-1 after more than 38 hours of deliberations before a mistrial was declared Friday. A man who threatened a public official in Vermont will spend years behind bars. Todd Hoyt was sentenced yesterday to 3 years for making threatening phone calls to Grand Isle State Attorney Doug DeSabito. Hoyt pled guilty. He was apparently upset that DeSabito prosecuted him for a domestic assault charge 4 years ago. The Trump administration is ending deportation protections for more than 170,000 Salvadorans in the U.S. Temporary protected status for El Salvador is scheduled to expire today, meaning those impacted could lose their legal status and work authorization. TPS allows people from countries facing war, natural disasters, or other extraordinary conditions to temporarily live and work legally in the United States. Star Wars fans will get a chance to enjoy the franchise's 50th anniversary on IMAX. IMAX announced both Star Wars Episode IV, A New Hope, and the new film Starfighter, starring Ryan Gosling, will get 70mm releases next year.
8: Makes me want to see it. I want to see Ryan Gosling in this movie. Have you seen a trailer?
9: I don't think there is a trailer yet. Okay. There's been some photos, and interest has been piqued. Because I think now that we've laid off a little bit, we're not putting out a new Star Wars thing every other week. I think they realized, hey, you know what? Let's go for quality instead of quantity.
8: You can only milk a cow for so long.
9: Yeah. So
8: you just
9: and the Mandalorian and Grogu, I thought was a great movie. So I'm hoping we're back on track.
8: I'm hoping that we're going to see less, you know, less superhero movies.
9: Well, you already are.
8: Yeah, well, good.
9: You're starting to see less.
8: Good.
9: Compared to what we were doing 10, 15 years ago.
5: I like the Gosling. He's a cool character.
8: I do, too. Yeah. Hard to dislike
5: Laura
8: him.
5: Laura gives thumbs up to the Gosling.
10: I do, too.
8: Yeah.
5: Morning Buzz. Sports Sox lose to the Angels 6-1 last night. Pats tonight, game one against the Seahawks in Seattle, 8:20 kickoff. U.S. Open last night, Ben Shelton finishes this morning at 3:30 a.m., beating Carlos Alcaraz in five sets. Coco Gauff plays in a women's quarterfinal match today. I'm Kelly Brown, Morning Buzz News.
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10: Yeah, you're going to hit the brakes just like normal. You cross the state line, slow from River Road to 495, then more traffic at Spot Pond, slow right down into Boston. 95, heavy traffic from Salem Street to Route 38. 495 southbound, we have delays through Andover, Route 28 to 93. 495 northbound, we have a crash. It has a left lane block. This is at Route 119, exit 80 in Littleton. Your stop and go starting at Route 2 up past that crash. Everett Turnpike slow through the Bedford Tolls. Route 3 on the brakes at 495. And the Spalding Turnpike southbound roadway reduced to one lane at exit 9.
8: Nice post.
5: Cloudy, highs around 70, showers around tonight.
8: Ladies and gentlemen, selection from the Foo Fighters and their orchestra.
9: Foo Fighters.
8: Goes my hero.

0: I've always liked that song. I always thought it was a great rock song. And then I saw them live. Scotty and I saw them at Fenway. And then I went and saw them at Bankage Pavilion. And the song became much bigger after seeing the way the crowd reacted to that song. It was, it just elevated it.
1: Monkey Wrench.
0: Great song.
2: My favorite one.
0: Yeah, there's a lot. I mean, there's a lot of great Foo Fighters songs. So
2: Foo Fighters,
0: There you go. All right, welcome everybody. Wednesday. Yep, we made it to the 9 o'clock hour, and look nobody's gotten hurt. I know. Look who's here.
3: It's time for a vibe check.
4: I just had to cancel our Wednesday hitting balls.
0: It's the second time today. Second time today, the boobs have come out.
4: She had to show you. Bandage now.
5: Yeah. She's explaining. Hi. Good morning. Happy Wednesday.
0: Hey, Erica. Hi, Buzz.
5: What's going on?
0: Do you watch her vibe checks? You see, check out her vibe checks. She did a new one. I think it was this week. Did you just post that this week?
5: I posted it last week.
0: Okay.
5: Yep. So it's going to be every other week I'm going to post one.
0: There was one of those coffee shops that you went to.
5: Two Moons Cafe.
0: I got to go there.
5: So good. It was probably the best coffee I've ever had in my life.
0: Yeah. Mm-hmm. I got to go there.
5: Yeah. And it was spooky, all decorated for Halloween. I loved it in there. It was so cute.
0: Yeah.
1: What kind of
5: and
1: coffee did you get?
5: It was empty. I got two. I got one. I told her to give me whatever she recommended, which was like a strawberry cold foam latte type of situation.
0: Nice.
5: It tasted like Valentine's Day.
0: Like Valentine's Day. I don't know.
5: Precisely.
0: Wow. Okay.
5: Yeah. All right. And then I got the camp counselor. That was my choice. It was like vanilla, mocha, graham cracker.
0: For a lot of people, Valentine's Day tastes like fear and tears.
1: Sadness.
0: Loneliness and sadness, you know. Yeah. But I don't know what that tastes like.
5: No, it didn't taste like that. It tasted like chocolate covered strawberries.
0: If you watch them, and we invite you, it's on the social media, the joy that this woman has when she's out there kind of in the world, you know, it's contagious, you know. So, go check it out. What was the other place?
5: That was a fun
0: the
5: one.
0: Second place.
5: That was the Grand Estate Lunchbox.
0: Oh, yeah. Well, yeah, that, we know that. About
5: Food's
0: that place.
5: Great.
2: Yes, we do.
0: Oh, yeah.
5: Crystals are great. Yes.
4: And bracelets.
5: Yes.
0: Avocado toast. Forget about it. I don't think anybody does it better, really, than Grand Estate Lunchbox. Unbelievable.
5: So good. The menu is huge, too.
0: How you doing otherwise? How's everything else?
5: I'm great. Last weekend was my dad's birthday, so we celebrated that. And my sister came home for the long weekend, so a lot of family time, which is always nice.
4: I was kind of concerned because one night last week, I got a picture of you and the other Erica in my life.
5: Yes! Oh, my gosh,
0: the
5: yes,
0: two Ericas lying. Came together. It was like a supercell. A supercell storm.
4: I had the E-R-I-C-K-A and the E-R-I-K-A,
5: yes.
4: And they combined, and my world just...
0: The two Ericas. The two Ericas.
5: I ran into her after volleyball. I went out with my teammates, and we did line dancing at the GOAT, and then she came up to me. We started chatting.
0: Yes. Oh, my God.
4: And I will say happy birthday, Erica.
0: Two Ericas line dancing.
4: The other Erica. It is my sister's
0: birthday.
4: Today.
0: Okay.
4: Yeah.
5: Oh, happy birthday.
4: Yeah, happy birthday, Erica.
0: This fall, two Ericas.
4: I was like, oh, no.
0: Spell trouble.
4: Ericas and my life are together.
0: Yes. Two major life forces collide.
4: So you line dance?
5: Yes.
4: And you love it?
5: Oh my gosh, so much fun. So much fun. I can't believe I've never done that before. It was so cute and wholesome to just watch everybody bop around, do their thing.
2: My mom and dad did it for years.
5: So fun.
0: They were the ones. Hold on one second.
5: I needed practice. I mean, that was pretty awful, but.
4: But they had it was so fun. Once you get the rhythm of it.
6: I danced like crazy this weekend, too.
5: Ooh, where'd you go?
6: There was a DJ at the camp I was at, and let me tell you.
0: Yeah.
5: Nice.
6: I got after it.
0: Yeah, you do. You do.
5: That's awesome.
0: What was the jam that you really, you know, got your ya-yas out on?
6: Well, there was a lot of, like, it was very club, like, thumpy. Yeah. So I didn't necessarily get many of the lyrics. It was just a lot of physical movement. Like, I got, like, 13,000 steps, which is, for me, crazy.
0: Okay.
6: And I think I got all of them while dancing.
0: That's this sub.
5: That's awesome.
4: Nice. Yeah.
6: Some sandstorm.
0: Welcome to the camp crowd, everybody. Let's get some fire going out there on the dance floor. We got Kayla on stage number one. She's going to be laying some greenery on the scenery. Yeah, let me just tell you something. She's going to hit it like it's never been hit before.
6: I'm pretty sure it was DJ Crazy J.
0: It's Crazy J. He's going to, you know what he's going to do? He's going to drop it. He's going to pop it. He's going to lock it is what he's going to do.
6: We got a tie.
0: It's a camp crowd. We get some camping going on, let me just say.
6: And thing was, I looked around and nobody cared. Like, they were all just going for it. So I was like, I'm in. Let's go.
2: Get out there and dance. Yes.
0: Shout out to Doris over on lot number 47. She broke her hip. She can't dance anymore. But God, we're thinking
6: she
0: of you.
6: The Jell-O shots and Dixie cups.
0: All right. All right, those are fun. I mean, you know, those are fun. Campgrounds and doing that stuff and awesome. So I'm glad you guys had a good time ripping it up. Not you, Laura. actually,
4: I went to Bruno Mars on Sunday night, which was an unbelievable show. I did dance at that show.
0: Would you? But you had the wing tapered in. You had the tapered wing already in like a bird.
6: She can't even do the chicken dance.
0: It's all right.
4: And what, the blister hadn't popped yet. It was just rib damage at that point.
2: Did you have to buy an extra ticket for it?
4: Stop it.
0: It required an extra.
2: Probably can't fly with that.
0: It required an extra seat. Sorry, man. We gotta hitch up for another one.
2: Why's your friend dripping?
0: Get the hazmats. Have the hazmats over here. Okay, so let me see. Where are we at? Let's do a quick What's the Buzz, okay. And then we'll do OK Boomer after the break. Okay. But first, we will do this.
1: What's the buzz? Tell me what's happening.
7: What's the buzz? Tell me what's happening. What's the buzz? Tell me what's happening. What's the buzz? Tell me what's happening. What's the buzz?
0: Yeah, Margs, baby. 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Okay? And good luck. And good luck. So South Park, I don't know if you heard, is changing its name.
4: I didn't even know it was still on.
0: Oh, yeah. Yeah. Changing its name to South America for the upcoming season.
2: Absolutely brilliant.
0: Yeah, they're changing the name. Obviously poking fun at the Gulf of America and Lake whatever it is and whatever, you know. So they're changing the name of the show to South America. And that's just funny. Okay, where you are. What else can I tell you? I know that have you ever worked a clopen shift?
6: The old close to open.
2: Close to open.
0: See, is that a word?
6: Yep. Oh yeah.
0: I'm reading it for the first time today. I'd never even heard of that. And this woman was kind of going off about clopen shifts, where you work until close, stay open the next and then you stay to open up for the next day. Clopen is what it's called. I didn't even know that was a thing. That was a shift. They don't have they can't get anybody to come in and do morning shifts anymore.
2: I don't think they get anybody to do any shift.
8: They do the open close.
0: What are they doing? Where did all these people that worked go? Where did are
6: they're just influencers?
2: If you watch the Marvel movies, you have all the answers. I took them.
6: That's true. They're gone.
2: But you don't want to watch the movies.
6: Yeah, you would know why.
0: And we all know this, right? Your favorite restaurant is no longer open till 10. Nope. It closes at 8, if not 7. I was in the outlet area of Kittery, Maine last Christmas, and on a Friday night before Christmas, and they closed at 7. And I'm like, what? And your favorite restaurant or bar does not stay open until 1 o'clock or midnight. It closes at 10.
6: Yeah.
0: It's, where did all these people go?
2: And we say that, and still you go to Chick-fil-A, and there's like 9,000 people working there.
0: Well, that's one restaurant. No, but they all go to the same church.
6: Oh boy!
2: Great points.
6: That's pretty good.
0: Come on! That was easy. They're all nice people. Everybody's nice. You go to I went into a McDonald's the other day to ask a question, and there was two people back there because everything's on computer. There was, and I'm not knocking it. I'm just saying, it is. Where did everybody go? I don't know.
8: They're at Jersey Mike's making that one sandwich,
0: huh?
6: True.
8: There's eight of them making a sandwich at Jersey Mike's, which I love.
0: Yeah. The clopen, you work a full day until closing at 9, 10, or 11 at night. Then you're expected to show up the next day to open at 7 or 8 in the morning. The clopen. Oh, I didn't even know that was a thing.
6: Thanos.
0: Yeah. Crazy. What else can I tell you about? Da, da, da, da. Remember Charlie's Angels?
6: Yeah.
0: You remember the original, the OG?
6: No.
0: Can you name them? I mean, name the people who played them.
6: Farrah Fawcett, right?
0: One. She won? There's
2: Jacqueline
0: one.
2: Jacqueline Smith.
0: There's two.
8: Kate.
0: Jackson.
2: Jackson.
8: Kate Jackson.
0: Three. There was a fourth.
2: That was a guy.
0: No.
8: Charlie.
0: There was another woman that came on. When Farrah left, she was replaced by Tanya Roberts.
2: I would not remember.
0: So here's your pop quiz for the day. Which one of those four?
9: Pop quiz! Wow!
0: Was a swinger. Which one of those four ladies was Farrah into the swinging lifestyle?
2: Jacqueline Smith.
6: Farrah. What were the other two names?
5: Kate.
0: Kate Jackson.
5: I'm going to go with her.
0: Tanya Roberts.
8: What happened to Cheryl Ladd?
0: She was after. Too. I think okay. she was after. Yeah. I think. I'm not sure. The timeline might be off. But one of these apparently admitted to being
8: not sure
0: the swinging lifestyle. Tanya Roberts, Jacqueline Smith.
2: Jacqueline Smith.
0: Farrah Fawcett, Kate Jackson.
4: I'm Laura? Scott. Farrah.
0: You say Farrah.
8: I'll say Kate Jackson.
2: Okay. Kate Jackson.
4: Kate.
0: Kayla, you said?
6: Jackie Smith.
0: Yeah, absolutely. Everybody got it wrong. It was Tanya Roberts. And she asked Jacqueline Smith to join.
6: So we were kind of right. I guess. Get like a quarter point.
0: Yeah, I'll give it to you. I don't care. Thank I don't care.
8: She wasn't... She didn't enter until season 5.
2: Oh, yeah. You know what? She was on that 70s show.
0: She wasn't an original. She was brought in afterwards. Her and her husband, Barry, were apparently swingers.
6: Who was she on that 70s? Was she the sister?
2: No, she was the mother of Eric's girlfriend. And I can't think of...
6: Yeah.
0: She was very
6: yeah.
0: attractive.
2: Yeah.
0: Very attractive.
4: Donna's girlfriend.
2: Donna's mother. Thank
0: and
2: you.
0: And let me just tell you that when we talk about people on the buzz, celebrities and things like that, beware. Because yesterday... we brought up Nicolas Cage as a part of our morning program. And lo and behold, yesterday, a huge sinkhole opened up in the driveway of Nicolas Cage's mansion in Malibu. Sinkhole. Now, get this straight. The Earth was trying to eat Nicolas Cage. That's what...
8: Not cool.
0: Not cool. Nope. Earth? Not cool. Sinkholes are the Earth trying to eat you. And when you... If you're driving and all of a sudden you dive into a sinkhole, you don't know how far you're going to fall.
2: No, you don't.
0: Like, God save you if you're just, the car goes down 10 feet and stops. Because there's nothing, if the Earth just decides you're going in the belly.
6: To the magma you go.
0: You're going into the hot stuff, you know? It's about 30 feet by 30 feet wide.
8: Caused by gas main.
0: Probably caused by coastal erosion. I'm terrified of those. Terrified of those. Lava doesn't scare me.
2: No, I can outrun it.
0: Exactly. Yeah. I got to run it. Not only would I outrun it, I'd taunt it. I would taunt the lava.
2: You can't touch me.
0: You want to do this? I would taunt the lava. You know what I mean? And then all of a sudden it goes, and it spits one of them things at me. I'm like, crying like a baby. My face is all scorched. You know, anyway, so there's
2: got
0: that.
2: Got his popcorn seeds.
0: Yeah. throwing. Imagine if you threw popcorn on lava. That'd be funny. All right, what else can I tell you about really quickly? Tom Jones got fired from the Voice in the UK.
4: Tom Jones,
0: the legendary.
4: I know who he is.
0: Okay.
4: The bras and panties get thrown
0: exactly.
4: on stage.
0: Exactly, Laura. They had a show. He did a show on TV, a variety show. He'd come out and sing, and women would throw their bras on stage.
8: Is that why you get fired? There's too many panties and stuff on stage?
2: I wondered, did he say something he shouldn't have, you know?
0: No.
2: Sometimes when they get to an age, they're like, all of a sudden,
1: they go why don't you come on over here and sing into my mic?
0: They go all Jerry Lewis on you. They go all Jerry Lewis on you. No. He was a huge star in the 60s. And when the manager paid women to throw underwear on the stage, and the other women saw it.
10: It's not unusual to be loved.
0: And it became a thing. And he was friends with Elvis Presley. And anyway, he got cooler as he got older. Like, he was kitschy and, you know, from the 60s. But he was really cool as an older star. And if you've ever watched the clips of the British Voice, he would sing. He would do duets from his chair with other kids. And he was phenomenal. Like, that dude still has it. 14 seasons, he got fired from it, citing insurance costs and a desire to refresh the panel of judges. He was an original coach since the 2012 premiere. He did not choose to leave. He did not want to leave, but it was a budget cut, you know? So, but he didn't do anything inappropriate.
2: No, that's what I would have thought maybe he would have.
0: The dude's still really cool. All right. People that rooms in the house. I can't.
8: Wombs?
0: Yeah, I will.
8: you say rooms?
0: What other rooms in order in the house do people want to have sex in that isn't the bedroom?
2: Kitchen.
5: Living room.
4: I was going to say living room, there's a couch.
8: Yeah, that's who you probably...
0: The living room is on living. The list.
8: Yeah.
6: Bathroom.
0: The bathroom. Well, the shower is number one. The shower is number one.
4: Room.
0: The kitchen is also in there. The office. People love to have sex in the office. And the car. What? No. I'm sneaking off to the pumping station in Summersworth. Are you kidding me? No, I'm not doing it.
2: That's where you went.
11: That's where you went to pump.
2: You went to the pumping station to fool around.
0: Some people may have gone to the pumping station because it was
2: the little league field.
0: It was out of. It's not next to the little league field. Next to the old folks' home. No, the pumping station was the water station. It was in the middle of nowhere, and it was surrounded by trees, and nobody would see you. That's why it was the pumping station. But anyway, yeah.
2: So the old pumping station.
0: Come too far to be in the car. Sorry. Okay.
2: I can see him now pulling. Look at his day. Go look where we at. We're at the pumping station.
0: You know what this is. You know what this right here is? No, I was not a pumping station kind of guy.
2: Well, look, right. Look at where we ended up tonight, honey.
0: Okay,
2: buddy.
0: Boomer. Didn't talk like that. It's next.
12: We'll be right back with more right after this. This is Greg in the Morning Buzz.
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0: Rokio was just commenting to Erica that I had a sweatshirt on yesterday. I posted a picture of it and it said East Coast on it. I got hammered because it was a crew neck. Who was a crew neck? Why'd you turn the foolish hat turn that around?
2: Laura, you were not here yesterday. Greg was all about the East Coast. We thought he was a rapper. Yeah. And East Coast versus West Coast. It was.
4: No, that's a real beef. Yeah. I mean,
2: he did three gang signs in the studio, and Jimmy's like, "You do one more, and I'm leaving."
0: Yeah,
2: he was very uncomfortable.
0: So I had it said East Coast, and when I came in, I don't know, Kelly was
4: Biggie.
0: High or something.
4: Less Snoop.
0: And he goes, "Does that say eat toast on it?" And so
5: looking at it from an angle, Laura. See,
0: I posted it. I posted the with eat toast on it, and the comments came afterwards. So I came in this morning. And there was a present waiting for me. It was a sketchy box. I was a little careful.
2: I told you when we started getting involved in the world of rap.
0: It was very nice. Josh, apparently, somewhere said, I found this last night. Not sure where it came from, but I thought I'd gift it out. He gave me the West Coast.
4: Oh, nice. Nice.
2: Now, what rappers are that, Laura? Because I'm more familiar.
4: That's the Snoop Dogg, the Tupac.
2: Okay, all right.
0: But it was nice that we had both coasts represented. I certainly meant no disrespect to the West Coast, but I am an East Coast guy. All right, so Eric is here.
6: Okay.
0: Yeah, so that's what we're going to do. We got three questions, my generation to her generation, her generation to me. Okay?
4: Yes.
0: And I did congratulate Gen Z for helping to... continue to raise music listening numbers
4: nice.
0: In the United States of America. And not only are they doing that, but by doing so, they are finding out a lot more new music. They're getting younger artists, newer artists played, and that's cool. So congratulations.
4: Way to go.
0: I love that, too.
2: Keep going on doing buying CDs.
0: All right, so would you like to go first? I can't remember.
4: Yeah, I think it is my turn.
0: All right, so Erica's going to go first. Three quick questions for me.
4: And, I have to look up the record.
0: Three quick questions for her.
8: I thought this one would be fun to do. I'm going to play the beginning of a theme song to a very popular show when I was younger. Could you tell me what the show is? All right.

0: I think it's Meet the Press.
1: What?
0: I think it's Meet the Press.
2: With Tim Russert?
0: Yeah, with Tim Russert. Yeah,
3: before he answers, how many people in this room actually saw her in concert with their daughters?
0: I'm going to say it's. I'm going to say that it
3: you
0: is.
3: You know. Oh, I do know. Yes. You know.
0: It's Demi Lovato's show. Demi Lovato's on the show, right? iCarly.
4: It is iCarly.
1: Yeah.
5: Yeah, yeah, Demi Lovato was not on. Miranda
1: Costa. Oh, but there's iCarly. Right? I guess
4: whatever.
1: I don't care.
6: Demi Lovato was Sunny with a Chance.
1: Ah, of course.
5: Yeah. Ariana Grande, right?
0: Okay.
3: That was another show. That was...
4: Sam and Cat.
5: She started on iCarly, did she? Oh, no, she started on Victoria.
4: Yes, okay. That was a great one, right. too.
0: So here's my question for you. Here's my first question for you.
4: Okay.
0: Gandalf is a character, well-known character, in a very major motion picture series. Gandalf was in what movie series?
4: Star Trek?
0: Do you want me to give you a hint?
4: Sure.
0: Okay, it's not Star Trek.
4: Okay.
0: He said, "Thou shalt not pass!"
4: Lord of the Rings?
0: Oh, shit.
6: There you go.
4: That was a good impression.
1: Gave it away.
6: Yeah, you did.
3: Laura says if I continue down this road, I'm going to look like him someday.
0: Yeah.
3: I'm going to have the wizard coat, the walking stick.
4: Yep. I've actually never seen it.
0: But you ain't climbing no mountain.
3: No.
6: You can pass.
3: You can pass all you want.
6: Feel free to pass.
0: Okay. Next one. Go ahead.
4: Can you tell me what a phantom tax is?
0: Could you spell it, please?
4: FANUM. A phantom tax.
0: Can I have a derivation?
3: Oh.
0: Can I have the root word?
6: Phantom. Country of origin.
0: Can you understand? A phantom tax?
4: Yes.
0: I've never heard of that ever. A phantom tax. I'm going to guess it's... I don't know. Some type of... I don't know. I have no idea. You get taxed for being a fan of something. I have no idea.
4: It is slang for taking some of your friend's food, usually without asking. It comes from a content creator. His username is Phantom, and he would always take his friend's food, so now it's called the Phantom Tax.
0: But is it Phantom?
4: Phantom.
0: Okay, yeah, that's stupid. That's the dumbest thing I've ever heard.
3: I don't have a problem with it. It's like when the kids were trick-or-treating, there was a tax for them. They had to come home.
4: Yeah, exactly.
3: And I'd be like, hey, gas is... Give me some of those.
0: I would not have a problem if it was a phantom tax, because he's taxing it. It's a phantom in the middle of the night. That makes sense. But no, you got to misspell it, because that's what your generation does.
4: Right.
0: Because, you know, you get all bent out of shape, and you make your own words, and you don't spell them right, and you don't care. But when I say K in a text, your head pops off. Because apparently I'm rude. And now I can't even do the thumbs up, because that's also dismissive.
4: Ah, no, I actually like the thumbs up.
0: Yeah, so do I. And I'm not going to stop using it.
4: It's such a classic dad response.
0: Oh, my God.
4: I love it.
0: Okay.
6: you love that.
0: Okay. All right. Okay. Back to you. So I go, I'm going to give you this one.
4: Okay.
0: Jenna Jameson.
6: Nice.
0: Was famous for what?
4: Was she an actress? A mattress actress.
1: That a girl.
0: Do you write a
4: I know
0: note?
4: You too well.
6: A mattress actress.
3: I swear to you. No.
4: Yeah, I mean, I've never heard the name, but I just...
3: No, I want this to be a fair game, but it was funny.
6: Awesome.
3: She goes, I know you.
6: Yeah.
4: Like, you know, I said actress, I said, that's not the end of it.
0: Mm-hmm. Okay, go ahead.
4: Could you tell me who the winner of Survivor 50 was? She's a New Hampshire native.
0: It's not Jenna Lewis.
2: Isn't that the one they just did?
4: Mm-hmm.
3: Yep.
0: Was she from Nashua?
4: She's from Hampton Falls.
0: Oh, Hampton Falls. Yes. Okay. I remember hearing about it. I think her name was Emmy Lou Cardigan.
6: Emmy.
4: Aubrey.
0: Eisenhower.
4: Aubrey Bracco.
0: Oh, dang it.
6: There was a vowel in it.
0: No
3: she
0: offense,
3: was all
0: Aubrey.
3: Over the place this
0: summer.
3: Yeah, different bars and stuff like that.
0: I apologize. Yep. I'm sorry. I should have known that. My bad.
4: Good game. Right.
0: Yeah, good luck with this one. We're not over.
3: Good game.
6: You are up 9-6 on the
3: game. Good game.
4: Yeah, super. Okay, sorry.
0: She did the Tiger Woods just walk away, knowing it's going in the hole. Like he's already won the contest. All right, George Bush Senior Vice President had trouble spelling the word potato. His name was Dan Blank. Dan Blank.
4: I don't know if she's going to get this.
2: George Bush Sr.'s Vice President.
0: Vice President.
2: Okay.
0: Eat that.
2: Bitch.
4: Dan, I still won this game.
0: Okay.
6: True.
4: I have no idea.
0: Yeah. Quail.
4: Quail.
0: You know what the question was I was going to go with instead of the Jenna Jameson one? It was going to be Neil Peart, who's widely considered to be one of the best drummers in rock history. What band did he play for? That's the one I was going to pitch you, but then I went with that one. Could you have answered that? Yes.
4: No, probably not.
2: But she knows all the porn ones.
0: Yeah, she does.
4: She
0: wants to play all innocent, but come on, I'll tell you what. All right, congratulations.
4: Thank you.
0: All right, she wins that one. All right, five, whatever. All right, we're coming right back. End of the home stretch we go. Stay with us.
7: 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You'll get more. Right after.

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2: Okay, so, yeah. So Jason Isaacs is going to be our guest for the Buzz 24/7. We love him. I love him. Great in The Patriot, great in Harry Potter. It's great in everything he's done.
14: Are you looking him up?
15: Yeah, no.
14: She's looking him up right now.
2: You'll know. You'll look at his face and go, oh, my God.
15: Joseph Austin?
2: Jason Isaacs.
14: Did you watch Harry Potter?
2: I-S-A-C-S.
15: Yes.
14: Okay, you're going to know who he is.
2: Draco Malfoy's dad.
15: Okay, yep.
2: Stupid boy. Dummy.
14: What's he have a line he does? Laura, I forgot.
16: Burn the church. Burn the church.
17: I've never seen it. I don't know.
2: And like I said earlier,
17: that's all they say.
2: That would sound like him if he had a stroke.
17: So, how do you guys always
16: burn the church?
2: I was thinking Ohio. Yes. Anyway. So, what was with the pink hair? The thing.
15: I've always wanted to dye my hair pink, and my parents were like, "What do you want for your birthday?" I said, "Can I dye my hair pink?" Mm-hmm. Well, like for money to help me dye my hair pink. And mm-hmm. they said, sure. So that's what they got me for my birthday present. It washed out pretty quick, though. And I'm thinking, since I'm only going to do pink hair probably once and I've always wanted to do it, I'm going back today to get some more and then I'll be done. Mm. But there's no time like the present. And I've always wanted to do it. So I'm like, why not just do it now? I work in radio.
2: Yep.
15: It's perfect.
17: Answer to anything.
2: Like, radio is the reason.
14: Now's
17: the
14: excuse.
17: Time to experiment with your looks.
14: Yes.
15: Yeah,
14: yeah,
15: yeah.
2: Exactly.
15: Why not?
2: I was in my 20s and I did say I did let my hair, the hair in the back grow. Ooh. So I could go quasi mullet.
14: He was like this.
15: I remember seeing the picture of you and Tom Bergeron, and your hair was
14: yeah.
2: Oh yeah, I had a pro.
14: Yeah,
2: I had an actual.
14: He looked
2: pro.
14: Like yeah. He looked like OJ Natch. Before he killed his wife.
2: It was Natch,
14: with the
2: OJ before he killed his wife. Thank you for the thank you very much. Yeah,
14: I wanted you to be good.
2: Yeah, no, I had a natural. It was a fro, and it all just came down from the center. Like the center of my head was like for lack of a better term, no reference here. Ground zero, where the everything just grew out that way.
18: It's like a
2: you
18: mop.
2: Know what I mean?
15: Yeah.
2: Like a mop.
15: Yeah.
2: Like yeah, it was exactly like a mop.
14: It didn't have a lot of life. It just kind of.
2: I can't.
17: Can you see that?
2: I can see. Yeah.
17: It's a new haircut style. They're calling it the woodpecker.
2: Oh my God! Because it grows out the back.
17: It all just goes right out the back.
2: Oh. Right out the back, dude. Yeah, that one. I could have shaped that.
14: Yeah,
2: I could have shaped that. But I did let it go into a little bit of a mullet so that it touched the back of my neck.
14: And he'd wear little hats
2: with helicopters.
15: And cover the bald spot.
2: A little propeller on it. Yeah,
14: he had little hats. He had a little country hat. Yeah. He had a little.
18: I went Jewish for a while.
2: I did that too. I wore the yarmulke. I had a straw hat. I had, oh my gosh. Yeah.
14: Little hard hat.
2: Yeah.
14: It was cute.
2: And the little styrofoam hat, the barbershop quartet. I rocked those. Yeah, I did all that stuff. No, it was a bad choice looking back. And the colors, the neon colors in the early 80s were just like, oh God, it's awful. And the 70s were worse. We all that experienced the 70s were ugly, okay? Except Farrah Fawcett.
14: There was nothing pleasant.
2: There was nothing
18: Sean
2: pleasant.
18: Sean Cassidy looked pretty good.
2: Everything.
18: For a guy.
2: Oh, thanks. Thanks for delineating.
17: Just like his arrogant.
2: Yo, for a guy. For a guy, you look pretty good.
14: You guys, you look good.
2: No, the 70s, ugliest decade by far.
15: I think we should bring back the 80s hair. I love the poofy hair. I think it's awesome. Oh, and hair is just so straight and boring
2: nowadays.
15: Because
2: you didn't have to smell it.
14: See, look at the fashion. There I am in the 70s.
15: Oh,
14: look at that.
15: Wow. Plaid on plaid? That's intense.
14: Look at that.
2: In 70s, you go back and you look at a 70s yearbook. Okay, now I have that, right? So the girls that I went to school with, the women, and it was awesome, nice people, their hair was like an old-fashioned storefront in a Western town. It was a giant billboard, and then there was nothing behind it. You could have laid homeless people down behind the front of that hair, and nobody would have seen them because their hair was like a saloon. And then behind it, nothing except two little poles holding it up. That was 70s hair. That's what it was like. And at the end of the day, it didn't look good because that would wilt because nature only can fight that so long. Aquanet...
14: Most of our haircuts involved
2: awful.
14: A Tupperware bowl. Your mother would put it on.
15: Oh, is that true?
14: Cut,
15: oh, yeah. A bowl cut?
2: Yeah. And women had bangs right down to their eyebrows. Right down to their eyebrows, straight across. And then they would wear a choker. Who would want to wear something called...
17: I wore a choker in the 90s.
14: We had chokers in the 90s.
17: They came back.
2: It's a choker.
17: Yep. Yeah. They were in.
14: Yep.
2: It chokes you.
17: I had lace ones with little beads.
15: Oh,
17: I had
15: yeah.
2: Puka shells? Did you do the puka shells?
17: Of course I did. That was during my...
16: I was such a big surfer. Hang 10.
2: You were hanging 10.
16: Hanging
2: 10. Set us up, Laura. She's hanging 10 in H-Town.
16: Yeah. Yeah, from chokers to puka shell.
2: She's over in the set, as they call it. Hook set, everybody. Yeah, okay.
16: Big waves in the Merrimack River. Real big waves.
2: You got to curl out there, get on the edge of the board, and curl your toes. You're going to do it. Ride 10. All right, anyway.
18: Hang 10.
16: It was hanging.
2: Yeah. All right, well, anyway, that was a Wednesday. Not bad. Not bad. What do you got going on today, Kelly?
18: Today is workout day.
2: Anyway,
18: okay.
2: I'm sorry. I'm
18: just workout day.
2: Workout day?
18: Yeah.
2: I'm sorry.
14: Punchy.
2: Yeah.
14: Scotty? I'll see everybody tonight, Granite Steak and Grill in Rochester, 5:30 to whenever we're done.
2: I got dinner with Dad. That's what I got. That's all I got. Nice. We take my father out tonight. I don't get it. Second Wednesday of every month. Not the first. Second. But anyway, so that's tonight. Kay, what do you got?
19: Nothing.
2: Nice.
19: Excited. Good nap and then the game tonight.
2: Good for you. Yep. Kay, what do you got?
19: My name's... I got nothing.
2: I meant you. I'm sorry.
20: Laura. That's Erica. Laura.
2: Yeah, I meant you. Erica. Sorry.
20: Okay, Erica.
21: Oh, pink hair today and then volleyball. And I'm not going to be in tomorrow, but you can come see me tomorrow night at the New England Tap House.

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0: everyone was doing the Macarena. The dot-com boom began, and John Sununu was elected to Congress. He voted to give huge tax breaks to Big Pharma and sided with insurance companies, and then went to work for them, raking in up to $35 million. Chris Pappas is fighting that kind of corruption, refusing corporate PAC money, and working to lower costs.
1: I'm Chris Pappas, candidate for U.S. Senate. I approve this message because I will never sell out New Hampshire.
0: Paid for by Chris Pappas for Senate.
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What's going on, guys? It's Kay. A little after 1 o'clock here on your Wednesday afternoon. Back half of the work week. It's a short one, or it has been for a lot of folks, so that's cool. We got Patriot football tonight. I'm feeling good. I hope you are, too.

0: 100.3 WHEB. All right, tomorrow we are going to be talking to two-time world champion, former New England Patriot Christian Fourier. It's Fourier on Football. So excited to have him back this season. Every morning after a Pats game, we are going to chat with Christian. 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

0: 100.3 WHEB. All right, we will have your shot to win tickets this week, but to guarantee you get on that boat, go ahead, buy yourself some tickets now to Buzz Beer Fest Cruise 2026 presented by Mitchell's Fresh. It's happening this Saturday on the Mount Washington up on Lake Winnipesaukee from 2 to 5. It's an afternoon chill cruise. It's way more mellow than Luau. We get to spend a bit more time with you, and it's just a blast. It's a really, really fun way to wrap up summer. It's going to be a beautiful day. We would love to see you there. Morningbuzz.com to get your tickets.
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0: 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It's going to be happening on Lake Winnipesaukee.
1: Ah, love me a little booze cruise. It's happening Saturday from 2 to 5. 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

0: I'll tell you something. I just came across something that makes me, well, kind of excited and happy in a way.
1: Okay.
0: 100.3 WHEB. It's Doug and Jen. Charlie's Angels was a show that was on when I was a boy.
1: Was it your favorite show?
0: It was a formative show. Let's leave it at that. You had Farrah Fawcett. You had Cheryl Ladd replace Farrah Fawcett. You had Tanya Roberts replace Cheryl Ladd, I believe. You had Kate Smith and the other one. I forget, the other dark-haired girl. So it was three detective kind of commando types that worked for a guy named Charlie, who spoke through a guy named Bosley. I don't know. It was a very strange concept for a show. But they were all beautiful sex symbols of the time.
1: Okay.
0: And I had many a fantasy about them individually. But I could have had a fantasy about them combined because Tanya Roberts, turns out, she and her husband, swingers.
1: Ugh.
0: They were swingers back in the day when swinging meant something.
1: Oh,
0: you know what I mean? Like the lifestyle.
1: Yeah.
0: The show was on from 76 to 81. She picked up, I think, at some point later in the series. She did ask Jacqueline Smith, who was an original member of the cast, to, join her and her husband.
1: Mm-hmm.
0: Wasn't for her.
1: Okay.
0: Jacqueline didn't do it, but she could have, and that's enough for me.
1: Interesting.
0: You know who she is, Tanya Roberts, right?
1: No.
0: She was Midge on That 70s Show. Midge Pinciotti.
1: Oh, yeah.
0: She actually went on a trip I was on to Iceland years and years ago.
1: Okay.
0: With Amstel Light. They sent her as like the celebrity guest.
1: And how was that?
0: It was great.
1: Yeah.
0: She was great. But it was a very, she was also Sheena, Warrior Princess. And now I know more
1: Sheena?
0: About her.
1: Not Xena?
0: Sheena.
1: Is Sheena like Xena's friend?
0: No, it's a different thing. Pre-Xena. I don't know if she was a warrior princess.
1: Sheena,
0: she was like a,
1: is a punk rocker now.
0: I think she was almost like a Tarzan type thing, but a lady version. But I think that it's good to know that they were tearing it up back in the 70s, just like I had always dreamed they might be. The whole Charlie's Angels cast, except for Bosley.
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0: 100.3 WHEB. It's Doug and Jen. Buzz Autumn Copper Ale Tour is happening.
1: Yeah, it's officially on tonight at 5:30. So in less than an hour, you can go and hang out with Roadkill. He's going to be at Granite Steak and Grill in Rochester. And then tomorrow, Erica is going to be at New England's Tap House Grill in Hooksett, starting at 6. Again, they do this for about an hour. So you get like an hour to get in there.
0: Perfect. Hang out, try the new Copper Ale, and chill with Roadkill.

0: 100.3 WHEB. We've talked in the past several months about Gen Z being less likely to drink than other generations. And I had thought about this, and I think I was right. That isn't really accurate. It has more to do with a lot of Gen Z at the time still being young.
1: Okay.
0: Like younger than you would imagine someone who was starting to try alcohol would be. So now we have new numbers in.
1: Okay.
0: Just 3 years later, originally it was 66% of Gen Z had had at least one drink over the past 6 months. And now it's up to 74% of Gen Z have had a drink over the last 6 months, at least one. And that's right in line, actually a little higher than baby boomers, a little lower than Gen X, a lot lower than millennials.
1: Yeah.
0: You people got a problem. I think that was it. We were, you know, the generation was way younger than 21.
1: Yeah.
0: And now they're getting older. Yes, there are more people in the generation who are in the age where you start to drink, and they're going to drink as much as anybody.
1: Maybe. I will say this. I feel like millennials are going to be the ones, and I feel like maybe we are already, the ones that are pushing like the sober or California sober lifestyle. Just because.
0: Just going to smoke pot? That's going to go away because now
1: I am destroyed the next day after I have a few.
0: But they're finding out that a lot of the marijuana use is causing problems that we didn't know about when it was illegal. So people lied about whether or not they were using it and probably weren't using it as frequently as they are now.
1: What are the problems? You know,
0: they're not great. I'll tell you that.
1: Cognitive
0: decline. But there's a few things in there that can be real problematic. And the more research that comes out, the more people will steer away from that too. Right back to the drinking. You know what I mean? You go,
1: It hurts so bad the
0: next
1: day.
0: Yeah, you gotta do the thing with the
1: I do
0: Advil
1: all sorts
0: and
1: of stuff.
0: Gatorade.
1: I drink lots of water.
0: You forget to take the Advil. I know you do.
1: Well,
0: I know it because when I've seen you drinking, there's no way in the universe that you would walk into the house and remember to do anything other than fall into bed.
1: If booze affects me so differently now. So differently.
0: Well, you are like, you're fine. You're fine. Another one, you're fine. Then you're not.
1: Yeah. Oh, my God.
0: You go right off the
1: cliff. Wall. It's a wall.
0: It is bizarre.
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0: 100.3 WHEB. It's Doug and Jen, and the Girl Scouts, smart. So smart.
1: Yeah, I mean, it's an idea whose time has come. If they're going to chintz on the size of the cookies, they're definitely getting smaller. You're a little thinner.
0: I think we're getting bigger.
1: A little off the edge. I get it. You know, you got a racket going like the cartels with those cookies.
0: Man, but that's the thing. Yeah. Like, you can't get a Thin Mint anywhere else. Ain't going to taste as good. It's just not.
1: How does nobody else make a Thin Mint that's as good?
0: It might be proprietary. I'm just telling you.
1: I don't know.
0: As a former Girl Scout, Doug.
1: That's the one they hit out of the park. Every other cookie is okay.
0: Well, no. What they now call the Caramel Delights, those are pretty good,
1: too. The Samoas.
0: You can't call it that anymore.
1: Can.
0: No, tag along.
1: It's Samoa. I want Samoa.
0: You can't call it?
1: Well, I think I just did.
0: Okay.
1: I think they're delicious,
0: but not
1: as good as some of the other cookies I can buy at the store.
0: Well,
1: but that mint, you're right, the Thin Mint.
0: Yeah.
1: And I hide them. I don't want to share them with anybody. I want to eat them all when I come home and I think there are Thin Mints in the freezer.
0: Mm-hmm.
1: And then I go to the freezer and there are not Thin Mints in the freezer. Like, I think.
0: Have you ever, like, screwed yourself over by eating both sleeves, not realizing it, and then been like, like the metal wrapping is in there?
1: But I have not.
0: No.
1: I mean, I have good awareness.
0: I know that happens to people with Oreos. So I was wondering, because they have that new container with the Oreos where you open up the flap and you grab some, and then sometimes
1: I know,
0: you go to reach in.
1: I feel in.
0: And there's none
1: when I'm taking them out, I make sure I feel around in there. Because if I need new Oreos, I go get them. I don't want to be caught without Oreos. That's insane.
0: Oh, that's so gross.
1: So what are they doing, the Girl Scouts?
0: Well, first of all, they're creating a new cookie, which is going to be gross. But they are creating a dog cookie, which is so smart.
1: Yeah.
0: Patch Pals, a blueberry muffin flavored cookies for dogs. Now,
1: I have to be honest. I think that cookie might just be repurposed for the other cookie.
0: It might also taste better than the other one that they're giving, the allergy friendly dog, which is unfortunate. That one has no allergens in it whatsoever. No egg, no wheat, no none of that.
1: What is it made of then, you think?
0: There's oatmeal in it.
1: All
0: I know that.
1: How do they get it to stick together without any sort of egg or milk or
0: sugar?
1: You
0: can eat the chocolate chips out of it and then fling the rest to
1: your dog. It. Maybe it's good. I'm sure it's not dry at all. I can picture that.
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1: Well, I wish I had crackers to be kicked. It's kicking me elsewhere.
0: Yeah, $50 gift card every Wednesday for you, so make sure you're listening for your shot. 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
1: Ooh, I like it.

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0: 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It's going to be happening on Lake Winnipesaukee.
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Chad Tyson, Guns N' Roses back on stage tonight. They're actually playing Globe Life Field over the Texas Rangers and the DFW this evening as our tour rolls. Paradise.

100.3 WHEB, Chad Tyson. Hey, make sure you tune into The Buzz tomorrow for What's the Buzz, that segment where they take a look at the news you haven't gotten to yet. 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